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1: It's the most requested. It's the best. The people's. It's all that. It's number one.
2: Just play it, man.
3: Well, we're also out of time, so it's our last song of the night. Olivia Rodrigo, Stupid Song. Unbelievable. She did not win the best album at the VMAs. Instead, it goes to Madonna. What a jip. She's terrible. She's out of touch. She's not relevant. Her album is awful. Her dancing is atrocious. And the plastic surgery is a bomb. Whatever, I guess. Enough money and buy anything. But it can't buy a happiness, and that's what life's all about. Surround yourself with good people, stay positive, work hard. Most important, my name's Mason. Be your dream.

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1: Oh, I thought they gave that one to Madonna.
2: Hey, Mason, wake up. 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
0: Liveline starts now.
1: Oh, my goodness. Did you see the VMAs on Sunday? First of all, why was Madonna there? Period. And then why did they give her all the awards? I mean, this one won Best Alternative, which is fair, even though Olivia Rodrigo was nominated for Best Album. You Seem Pretty Sad for a Girl So In Love. And then they gave it to Madonna, who just strutted around in her diaper and lip-synced all night long. What was that, plastic surgery?

0: play 8 in LA.
1: Oh, by Adele. I love that song.
0: Yeah, you do? I know. It's good.
1: And Nicole Kidman. Have you heard that one?
0: Oh, yeah, that's a good one, too. She's amazing.
1: How do you even pick a favorite between those two? They're both so original. They're crazy. They're fun.
0: That's what I'm saying, bro.
1: What's your name?
0: Sabree.
1: Sabree?
0: Yes.
1: What about Sabrina?
0: Not me.
1: They cut out the na?
0: Yeah, basically.
1: If somebody ever asks you that, if I say, it's not Sabrina, and you say nah. Is it Sabree?
0: Nah.
1: Nah. Where are you calling from?
0: Utah, Salt Lake City.
1: Okay, thanks for being on Liveline. You have a great night.

0: 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Live line, who sings it?
1: Yeah, is it the script?
0: The script!
2: That's right.
0: Yes, it is! You're the winner! Who's this?
3: Lacey Little Wolf.
0: Oh, your voice changed. Who?
3: Lacey Little Wolf.
0: Where are you calling from, Lacey?
3: White Earth, Minnesota.
0: Well, actually, we were going to give you a Liveline trophy for figuring this out, but we've decided to give it to Madonna instead.
3: Oh, my God.
0: Yeah, isn't that tragic? You know, she paid a lot of money.
3: Oh, wow.
0: I'm just kidding. It's on the way to your house. You'll have it in the next couple of weeks. Hang on, we'll get your address. Nice job.
3: Thank you. I've got my radio on.
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When Tim Walz lost billions of taxpayer dollars to fraud and abuse, Minnesota needed leaders willing to speak up and take action. Senator Jordan Rasmussen went to work. He called out fraud, demanded accountability, and took action to protect your money. Jordan Rasmussen has a record of standing up for taxpayers, but he knows the job isn't finished. Re-elect Senator Jordan Rasmussen, recognized as one of Minnesota's most effective legislators. Paid for by the Volunteers for Rasmussen Committee. 1020 Fergus Falls, also broadcasting at K249EZ from the Alamir Health Studios. 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
1: Here's the latest weather forecast on Hit Music Channel 977. Overnight, about 55 with clouds, a warm Wednesday, possibly 75 with the sunshine, and then a little more fall-like with a northwest breeze. We drop to the upper 40s to 50 for Wednesday night, and with the sunshine, expect lower 60s for a high on Thursday.
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1: Here's the latest weather forecast on Hit Music Channel 977. Overnight, about 55 with clouds, a warm Wednesday, possibly 75 with the sunshine, and then a little more fall-like with a northwest breeze. We drop to the upper 40s to 50 for Wednesday night, and with the sunshine, expect lower 60s for a high on Thursday.
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1: Here's the latest weather forecast on Hit Music Channel 977. Overnight, about 55 with clouds, a warm Wednesday, possibly 75 with the sunshine, and then a little more fall-like with a northwest breeze. We drop to the upper 40s to 50 for Wednesday night, and with the sunshine, expect lower 60s for a high on Thursday.
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1: Here's the latest weather forecast on Hit Music Channel 977. Overnight, about 55 with clouds, a warm Wednesday, possibly 75 with the sunshine, and then a little more fall-like with a northwest breeze. We drop to the upper 40s to 50 for Wednesday night, and with the sunshine, expect lower 60s for a high on Thursday.
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1: Here's the latest weather forecast on Hit Music Channel 977. Overnight, about 55 with clouds, a warm Wednesday, possibly 75 with the sunshine, and then a little more fall-like with a northwest breeze. We drop to the upper 40s to 50 for Wednesday night, and with the sunshine, expect lower 60s for a high on Thursday.
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3: Here's the latest weather forecast on Hit Music Channel 977. Overnight, about 55 with clouds, a warm Wednesday, possibly 75 with the sunshine, and then a little more fall-like with a northwest breeze. We drop to the upper 40s to 50 for Wednesday night, and with the sunshine, expect lower 60s for a high on Thursday.
0: See, that didn't take too

whoever's on the top of the leaderboard right now, that's Anthony from Sauk Center. If you can take him off the leaderboard and put yourself there, then you could be $1,000 richer. This is one of those games that can end so fast, or it can keep going and keep going and keep going. If you think you can tell the difference between a can of soda and a can of beer, not with taste, but with your ears, you should call now. It could mean $1,000 for you. 320-251-1047. Good luck.

0: I'm learning more and more about Audrey Hebert, who you just heard. Her brother is Malcolm Todd. He's got that song Earrings on the radio. Her dad was a writer for Scrubs.
1: What the heck?
0: Like,
1: so
0: what
1: could we call her a Nepo baby, maybe?
0: She went to college to be a film writer. She wanted to be a writer like her dad on television series or, you know, to help produce films, and kind of fell ass backwards thanks to Gracie Abrams into the music world.
1: Wow.
0: Imagine being that talented. Like, you got a brother who's killing it, dad who's obviously in kind of Hollywood in that circle, and you go to New York University, you're going to be a film writer, and then you just decide to put a couple of songs onto YouTube because that was your hobby. Gracie Abrams starts listening to you. She said, hey, I think we could do something. And next thing you know, Charlie XCX was part of her success.
1: I shouldn't have torn down her accolades. I just gave Nepo props.
0: And that song is going to be a monster. Good morning. Got the Playhouse of Cat and JJ. It's time to play a little game we call Suds or Soda. If you can identify just with your ears the sound of a beer being opened or a soda being opened, it could end up meaning $1,000 for a guy named Jeff. What's good today, man? How are you?
2: Pretty good.
0: What are you up to?
2: On my way to work.
0: Okay, what do you do, sir?
2: Work at a dealership.
0: Okay, so like you sell cars?
2: No, equipment.
0: Okay, I got you. Like, what would we use your equipment for?
2: Farming.
0: Gotcha. All right. Well, let's.
1: So
0: get
1: I have to bring
0: it.
1: My car in today for maintenance. They say an hour. How long should I plan for?
2: 20 minutes.
0: Oh, 20 minutes. He's gonna.
1: No.
0: Jeff's quick on this. Actually, what do you got to get done?
1: Is this like one of those? You're at 80,000 miles, so.
0: So like maybe some transmission or something.
1: Yeah, this filter to fix, these tires to rotate, gotcha. Stuff like that.
0: All right, Jeff. Let's say it's a warm summer night, or even one of these fall evenings where you're sitting around the fire, gonna have a couple of beers with buddies. What's your flavor?
2: Bush Light.
0: Okay, I got you. We're working with Keystone Light this morning, which I'm sure you're probably familiar with, and Pepsi. What we're gonna do is we're gonna open a can. You tell us whether it's suds or soda, and you do enough of this correctly, and you could end up sitting pretty and looking at $1,000. Ready for your first can?
2: Perfect.
0: All right, Jeff, just tell us, suds or soda?
1: What do we got?
2: Let's go suds.
0: Jeff, we barely knew you.
1: Jeff? His name is Jeff.
2: Right off the start.
1: Dang it.
0: So anticlimactic when this happens in this game. All right, so here's the good news for you, I guess, if there is any. We still got big cash up for grabs. Coming up in about 15 minutes, we'll play Free Money High Low. That could put up to $5,000 in your pocket. So take your time getting to work and leave us on, okay?
2: Yeah, okay.
0: All right, man. Have a great morning. We appreciate you.
3: Coming up next.
4: 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Up next with Cat and JJ.
0: Right, just like that. We're done with that. So let's get into the four before you hit the door, before we play Free Money High Low. Remember, you could win up to $5,000 in just 15 seconds. But first, let's talk about...
1: Yeah, that was quick. The verdict is in for the AI contestant that we've been talking about this week that murdered his wife. But it was what his mistress said that will live with him forever. That's coming up with the four before you hit the door next.
4: This is the Playhouse with Cat and JJ.
3: 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I'm waking up.
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1: All right, so that was quite quick. We have President Donald Trump saying that he is leading the artificial intelligence companies down the right path. And they had just met the other day, and he had let the public know that, you know, we know that we're a little bit nervous about how rapidly growing the technology is out there and people and their safety standards and stuff. So they have now done what they had to do.
13: They understand that they have to self-police, and a bad actor is going to get caught. And that's why we have the DOJ.
14: We drafted a set of principles and commitments around building robust internal controls. These are good steps forward.
15: The technology has very real risks. And, you know, the mechanism, how we address those risks, is still under discussion.
0: I saw that, and I can't remember if it was the new ChatGPT version, that they shut it down not too long after they launched it because it was more deceptive than its previous version.
1: Mm-hmm.
0: And as far as, like, AI will set itself up so that it writes codes and sends it to other AIs so that if it does get shut down, its programming will live on. Like,
1: it's
0: really a living, breathing kind of thing. So, yeah, we need these rules.
1: A jury has found former American Idol contestant and church music pastor Caleb Flynn guilty of murdering his wife Ashley at their Ohio home. So he was seeing somebody on the side, a 24-year-old girl, and the jury was presented with the messages that he was leaving for his mistress during the affair. I mean, it really sealed the deal, but the mistress got to speak out at the end here.
16: How would you describe your feelings for the defendant today?
17: I hate him.
16: Why the change from love to hate?
17: Because I believe that he murdered his wife.
0: Yeah, it was set up to make it look like it was a burglary or a robbery or a break-in or something. And, I mean, this guy I just don't understand why you don't go, you know what, you're not the person for me.
1: Right.
0: I'm moving on versus trying to kill them.
1: I know. But just, I'm so happy that the mistress was like, listen, if he's capable of that, you know, some women are like so hooked and they're like, that's my man.
0: So I heard
1: that. I'm going to stick beside him.
0: Took the jury 2 hours, even though they didn't find the gun and there was no wife's blood on him. But it still only took them 2 hours
1: to figure
0: out that he was guilty.
1: Conversations, several conversations he had with his mistress right. about wanting to get rid of his wife. So, jeez. I mean, there you go.
0: I think the rest of his life in prison, I think, was the outcome here.
1: A Florida woman is accused of leaving her four children at home alone so she could go on a cruise. I mean, truly, a free cruise does not come along often.
0: Stop,
1: but I'm not taking her side. No, these kids range in very young ages, including 2 years old, 2 months old. Oh. That's crazy.
18: You cannot make this up. It says she went on a cruise and left her children home alone.
19: Including a two-month-old baby.
18: She's going to drop them off at the mother's house, but never did. These poor kids, four of them, were home alone for 3 days. If you would agree to supervised visitation. I don't think I want to do that. Who leaves the kids, four little
20: Judge,
18: kids
20: is the
18: alone?
20: Allegation at this time?
18: To go on a cruise.
20: Judge, at this time, it's only an allegation. She denies the allegation.
18: They arrested her disembarking from the cruise ship.
0: I get wanting to have a little time away, but you can't just leave your kids.
1: I know, you just cannot. A Virginia man was cited for driving 50 miles per hour over the speed limit, all because he wanted to get his hands on one of those McMuffins.
21: I was moving a little quick, wasn't I?
22: Yeah, way too quick.
21: I know, I was trying to hit the McDonald's breakfast. I know, I was making it.
22: Coming from there, here is like 2 minutes.
21: I know.
22: Let me see driver's license.
21: I got you. I was rushing. I woke up late.
22: Wow, I can see you were rushing. 72, it's way too fast.
1: When is it up? When is McDonald's breakfast?
0: It's like 10 a.m. now, isn't it? Or 10:30. I haven't had a McDonald's breakfast for probably 30 years.
1: It is one of the top Google searches. 10:30 on weekdays, 11 a.m. on weekends. This is good to know. Some people needed to know this.
0: What movie is this part of? Big Daddy. Is this Big Daddy, right, where he's like, he throws a huge fish?
1: Are you kidding me? And that is the four before you hit the door.
23: Coming up next with Kat and JJ.
0: So yesterday, grade our three plays during the morning show of Free Money High Low. Give them all together one cumulative grade.
1: I would say a C.
0: I would have said a D plus.
1: You would? Yeah. Well, F for the first one. Then we gradually got better. So I'm going to say a nice medium C.
0: Somewhere between $1 and $5,000. With Kat's help, can you get to that number before the clock expires? I hope so. We're going to give you a shot to win all this money with Free Money High Low. Coming up next.

0: Hi, good morning, it's Ken, JJ.
1: Are we early?
0: What, do you have a turd in your pocket?
1: Yeah, I've got a carload. I don't know about a turd. But.
0: Yes, you're a little bit early. You have to wait till Kat says the magic words.
2: Call now.
1: All right. I'll be back.
0: All right.
3: You need cash. We got it for you. It's free money. High low. Up in the playoffs with Kat and JJ.
0: I do love that this is one of those contests where people will casually listen. They'll be like, wait, what? I should call and see if the lines are busy, and then I'll know if they're playing. And then they get through, and then they're like, I don't know what to say.
2: I don't know if driving around with a carload of people is going to benefit you with this game, though. You have to be focused.
0: Laser focused.
2: Tell them to be quiet.
0: All right, you were waiting for the magic words. Here they are.
2: Call now.
0: 320-251-1047. If you're calling number 10, you could end up with up to $5,000 in your pocket. It's time for free money, high low, and caller 10 is playing with us now.

0: You need cash. We got it for you. It's free money, high low.
1: All right, first round this morning could pay up to $5,000 for a girl like Stacy. Good morning, Stacy. How are you?
2: I'm doing good. How are you guys?
1: Good, good. Thank you for asking. We talked just briefly when I said you're caller number 10. You had a healthy dose of excitement. You said you're already at work. Now, when I look down, it's very weird how some people's caller ID comes through and some people don't. And if we get a ton of calls all at once, like right now, sometimes names come through, sometimes they don't. I'm not going to blow up where you work, but you're in the dental world?
2: I am.
1: Okay, right.
2: Yeah, I used the landline.
3: You did, oh, good for you.
1: I think that is the secret to getting through on these you know, high participation contests, because you're using fiber optics, not satellite, so obviously it worked for you. I like to hear that. So, like, you're working now, or you're preparing for the day?
2: Oh, no, I'm currently not working, because I'm talking to you guys.
1: Step aside for a little money. I like that. Let's open up your envelope. Let's see what you're playing for. Have you heard Free Money High Low before?
2: Absolutely.
1: Okay, obviously, that was a stupid question, because you knew that we said use a landline if you can. Kat's going to take a peek at your dollar amount right now. Okay. With her help, if you can land on that dollar amount before the clock expires, you can keep it all, and we will start the contest when you give us your first guess. So good luck, Stacy. We're ready when you are.
2: $3,500.
3: Lower.
2: $3,400.
3: Lower.
2: $3,200.
3: Lower.
2: $30,000.
3: Lower.
2: $28,000.
3: Higher.
2: $29,000.
3: Higher.
1: Stacy, it was.
3: Where were you going? It was $29.47 was the final.
2: I was only $3 off.
1: Yeah, with that last guess, it was right at the buzzer, right?
3: Okay.
1: All right. Well, hey, valiant effort. Obviously, you got through. You got a chance to get the jitters out a little bit. And the good news is we're going to play here in a couple of minutes in the 7 o'clock hour for another chance. So I think we're going to aim for about 7, what did I write down? 7:07. So set a quick alarm on your phone for maybe 7 o'clock and make sure you're listening close. Hopefully you can get through again, okay?
2: I will be.
1: All right. At what time do you have to work till? 2:30?
2: No, like 4.
1: Stacey, was it a dental joke?
3: You got to use it. You can steal it.
2: Oh, I wasn't even paying attention.
3: 2:30?
2: Nice job.
1: I've been up longer than you have. I hope you have a great morning.
2: You too. Thank you.
1: Take care.
0: Coming up next. Funny. Here's what's next with Kat and JJ.
3: It's a good one. All right. So have you heard about the baby bust that the U.S. is seeing right now? This is where nobody is having a baby. It's just like not their thing.
1: Population growth has stalled and actually declined in the United States.
3: So your child who just got married, his wife actually needs to procreate for her hair race, you know, like right, she has to keep the redheads going.
1: Keep the reds alive.
3: But they don't have any question about having, like, they want to have kids, right?
1: I think they do. I mean, I don't, that's weird. I haven't really, my wife probably has had this conversation with them, but to me, it's not my business. If they do, great. If they don't, awesome. But I think they're both from families that have 3 kids, so they will likely probably have a family.
3: Okay. I think this might be the age range of like 29 to 33, where they're just trying to make it. They're trying to survive. And throwing a baby in the mix, I look at it as very fiscally responsible, but the U.S. is like, you guys, you got to make some babies because we are at an all-time low. I'm going to talk about it, but I would love to hear your reasoning for not wanting kids at all. Like, you never had kids, and maybe you're just older. You're just getting started with this cool part of your life, and babies are not part of your plan, and you don't think that they ever will be. I want to hear why, all right? I don't think that there's anything wrong with it, but I just want to hear why. Just curious. Next.
1: 320-251-1047. If you're in the land of not expecting to have babies.
4: Comedy gold.
5: Allergies and things back in the day, I'm sure we just didn't label everything. But you know what? No allergies today. Nada. You know why? Because I drank water out of a hose that was rolled up in my backyard. That sat outside. In the grass, in the hot sun for months at a time, melting that plastic and oiled up so much, it would burn your face and it wouldn't even come out in a steady stream. It'd be firing rusty spigots through that thing, like BBs into the back of your throat until it wasn't enough and you just ripped the hose off the faucet and wrap your lips around that. Just suck all the asbestos and lead right out of the house. Just go right to the source, and I was fine. Why was I fine? Because all day long at school, I'm chewing on pencils. I'm sniffing magic markers like they're going out of style. 30 seconds a nostril. Have some fun. Get used to it. Eating paste because it looked like mayonnaise.
0: Yo, what's up, Doug? Because you woke up in the morning. It's the Playhouse with Kat and JJ.
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2: What are you doing?
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4: No.
6: People are just not having babies. And listen, I get it. If you're 25, you're in that relationship, maybe you just got married, you want to have some fun time, you want to travel, you probably got a ton of student loan debt. It's impossible to be a young person right now and afford a home, much less. And then what they do is they throw out those numbers. Do you know what it costs to raise a child to 18?
2: And then they want you to have
6: babies. And then
2: they're
6: like, yeah, you should have five babies because the population's in decline and people are like, hell to the no.
2: I know. Everybody talking about the baby bust that the U.S. is going through, and they say that we're at 1.6 births per women or per woman, which is down from 2.1, which...
6: Now, remember, we need that to stay at least 2.1 to continue the population growth.
2: They say even 1.9... we could be at to sustain a stable population.
6: By the way, there are countries that are way worse off than we are.
2: Yeah.
6: China, Japan, they're way worse off than we are. They're at like 0.8 per couple.
2: Mm-hmm.
6: So that means, I mean, like in the next like five generations, they won't have people anymore.
2: Well, you have to make it easier for us. You know what I mean? Like, you have to make it so we want to bring a child into this world and give them everything
6: they need. You can take a half a year off work now.
2: Why do you make that face? Like, we don't deserve to take that time off after having a baby.
6: I didn't say that.
2: Your face
6: did. I just said.
2: Your face
6: you
2: did.
6: Have a baby, you can really take like a half a year off work.
2: Why not? Why not? Bond with your... There's something so unnatural about having your baby and then 6 weeks later having someone else raise it from 9 to 5.
6: I'm not
2: that
6: saying
2: is so
6: it's natural
2: strange.
6: Or unnatural, but you got to have money to raise the baby, so you probably got to go to work, right?
2: You do, but we have to get paid more. Things have to be cheaper. Like, things have to work.
6: And maybe that's your education before you decided to have babies.
2: I really don't mind these people choosing a better life without babies, a cheaper life without babies. I mean, it's just, you know, a lot of people are obviously choosing that route. So
6: I could really see my daughter going this route, because by the time she gets done with med school and opens her practice and everything like that, I mean, she's going to be in her late 20s.
2: Yeah.
6: You don't find the right guy until then and then decide to have a family and you want to establish your career. I mean, I guess having a baby at 30 isn't that big of a deal anymore, or 32 or even 34 or 36. But are you just kind of one of those people that's dead set on just we're not going to have kids? And as soon as you mentioned this earlier, Alex has been on hold and you're just not going to have the babies. Why?
7: Well, for me, you know, it's like my favorite food was sushi, but I found out I'm hella allergic to seaweed.
6: Okay.
7: So I can't eat this delicious food without, you know, because my throat swells up, all this other stuff. Mm-hmm. I did an allergy test and I found a bunch of these other little foods. I don't want to bring another little allergic kid who can't even enjoy anything.
2: I had no idea where you were going with that, but same. That makes sense. You don't want to continue your genetics, your bad genetics. And you know what? You're not the only person that thinks that way. Like, some people might, and like the dwarfism world, they're like, we don't want to bring another child with dwarfism in because we deal with so much joint pain. And so you're thinking way outside the box.
7: They can eat seaweed. You know what I'm saying? The dwarfs, they're eating sushi. But it's like, those kids can't even eat anything.
6: Okay.
2: All right. Well, you know what? Either way, you're not adding to the population. Do the women that you're with, do they have a problem with that?
7: You know, every now and then we get someone and because, like, I'm a smart guy. I'm good looking. And they're like, oh, we should have a baby. And I was like,
2: yeah,
7: you know, we can do the process, but you're not getting the baby.
2: We're not going all the way.
6: Yep. Exactly. All right. We're good here. Thank you.
2: Did you let him through?
6: I swear to God, when I screened that call earlier, he's like, hey, it's Alex. And he, first off, sounded like he was happy to be alive when hey, it's Alex. We're not going to have babies. I'm like, hang on a second. I want to get
2: Olivia
6: your story.
2: Says allergies are not genetic. It's an autoimmune reaction. Olivia, you're smart. Thank you. I just don't think he wants to procreate. And that's okay. You don't have to make up a reason why. Maybe he's been ill-informed. Maybe I was ill-informed. But
6: are you at a point where you're just not planning on having children? What's the thing that made you decide that? To me, it was always, like, I think if I would have met a different woman than my wife, and she would have been like, I don't think I want to have babies, I'm career focused or whatever, I think I probably would have got along okay with that. Mm-hmm. But, like, having children is the single greatest joy in my life.
2: You don't know, though, until you have
6: exactly.
2: it.
6: Exactly.
2: But, like, the moment that child comes out, it's like you've never been more in love with something.
6: And my dad was a Green Beret, so I didn't have a whole lot of the, hey, you're never going to find a greater joy than having children conversations with yeah. my dad. It was more like, you ever been in a swamp with someone shooting at you? Those were the kind of conversations we had. But are you somebody who's just not planning on having children? Why is that? Will you call us real quick? 320-251-1047. As always, if you really want, I can put you on voice change. We can keep you anonymous. But I'm just kind of curious, if you're not going to, you know, be part of what they're calling now a population save, why is that?

0: morning, and welcome into the Playhouse. It's Kat and JJ. Next opportunity to win up to $5,000 with free money high low is coming up here at 7:07, so don't move too far. Yesterday, I take our golden doodle, or no, it's a labradoodle. I keep getting that screwed up. Our labradoodle, Addison, I come home, and like we have a decent amount of property, so she runs around a lot, but she really likes going for a walk because our neighbors have cattle that are kind of right near our walking area, and they have every once in a while, they have some longhorns. And they'll let those out. And our dog seems to be infatuated by not the heifers, but she really likes the bulls. She really, I don't know why, but she, and I'm like,
1: it's only because there's a gate.
0: I go,
1: I don't think she'd act that way if there wasn't a gate.
0: That thing is 3,000 pounds.
1: Yeah.
0: What are you going to do? You're 75 pounds. So anyways, I take the dog for a walk and I roll up on the neighbor's place and she's out front with their brand new, I think it's like a 10-week-old Dalmatian. Mm-hmm. And it's such a cute puppy. And our dogs kind of start getting along and they're sniffing each other. And the puppy wants to play like nobody's business. And our dog is still pretty playful. And so they're just kind of, you know, playing around. And I'm like, Dalmatians. And I'd asked her first about the inbreeding. And she's like, well, it seems like a normal dog to me. And I said, what's its name? By the way, this white dog, this white Dalmatian only has spots on its face and around its butt. Guess the name.
1: You said it's a two...
0: It's
1: part
0: two,
1: name.
0: Two names, and it has nothing to do with, like, a real name. Think about just the way it looks, with the spots on the head and the spots on the booty.
1: Is it white and black?
0: Yeah, it's white and black.
1: No, that's...
0: Oh, no, that's not the name of the dog.
1: Okay.
0: She named it Replacement Toner.
1: Oh, okay.
0: Because that's the thing
1: funny.
0: That... Right, I thought that was very witty.
1: Replacement Toner. So how do you call that in...
0: You just probably call him Toner.
1: Oh, okay.
0: You know, I suppose. But the dog's name is Replacement Toner because that's the little message that comes up at the place where you work when your copier needs replacement, right?
1: Or you have random ink splats.
0: Right.
1: Yeah.
0: And I thought that was very funny. It was very witty. And I thought, well, our listeners probably have some very witty names and clever names for their pets. That's what I'm looking for real quick. We only have a hot minute to spend on this. But I know you're calling your dog Bill. Funny, I get it, it's adorable. But I'm looking for clever pet names. What do you got for us? 320-251-1047. We would consider it clever, witty, maybe a little punny. You got a Dalmatian, it's only got a couple of spots, you call it Replacement Toner. I thought that was very clever.
1: Caitlin had texted in a couple of minutes ago, when is JJ going to say what this dog's name is? Because our dog's name is Bark Twain.
0: Bark Twain
1: is funny. That
0: is hilarious. That's clever. That's what I'm looking for. Will you call us real quick? 320-251-1047. You decided it wasn't going to be Steve or Ralph or Billy. For your dog's name or your cat's name. Your cat's name wasn't going to be Oreo. I get it. It's black and white. That's funny. But I'm looking for the real clever names out there. Our number's 320-251-1047. Call now. Let's talk about your pet and how clever you were when you named them. Let's go.

0: liking the new one from Marshmello and Portugal the Man. It's called Phoenix. Got a cool vibe. I like that a lot. All right. Hey, good morning. It's Kat and JJ. I'm taking our dog Addison out for, and I realized how unclever my wife and I, when we named this dog, were. We named it because it's one of the adjoining roads that Wrigley Field is on, is Addison.
1: But it meant something to you guys.
0: Right, it had meaning, but it wasn't clever.
1: Right.
0: You know?
1: It wasn't out of the norm.
0: I meet the neighbor's new dog. It's a Dalmatian. It's got black and white spots by its butt and its face. And they named it Replacement Toner.
1: Oh, okay.
0: And I thought that was pretty clever. Can you read Emily's text real quick? Because we're looking for clever pet names this morning.
1: So first, Brent says, Julius Caesar was my first dog. That is so funny, Brent. Good All right. Emily says, my brother named his cat Butthole. So he could say, want to pet my butthole. Sandy says, Vegas Bosephus?
0: Bosephus.
1: Bosephus? Who is Bosephus?
0: I thought that was a nickname for Hank Williams Jr. Oh. I don't know.
1: Okay.
0: Maybe it's beyond us. Hey, good morning, Jessica. How you doing?
2: Good. How about yourself?
0: Good, good. You got a great, clever pet name for us?
2: I believe I do. So we adopted a three-legged dog, and we named her Tripod.
1: I was figuring you would say a tripod. And how easy is it for this dog to get around, or have you gone above and beyond and got the dog one of those cute little, like, leg carts? Have you ever seen those?
2: Nope. Oh. She gets around. You couldn't even tell she's missing a leg, honestly.
1: Oh, it's adapted.
0: That's until she's great. Got to lift one to go to the bathroom, yeah. Right?
2: Right.
0: You adopted this dog, so you walked into the shelter, and you looked at all the dogs there, and you went with the three-legged one.
2: Correct.
0: It just caught your heart, huh?
2: Yeah, she stood up to it. Yes, absolutely.
0: Is there any problems with having a three-legged dog?
2: Not so far, no.
0: Okay.
1: That's good. No challenges.
0: And what happened to its leg? Do you know? Was it a birth defect, or was it an accident?
2: Accident.
0: Okay.
2: And it was amputated. So she originally did have four legs, but down to three.
0: All right, and she gets along just fine.

0: Motley Crue.
1: I need to see photos.
0: Subwoofer.
1: Okay.
0: I like that one. But my all-time favorite that came in, a black and white cat named Oreo Speedwagon.
1: That's funny.
0: Those are witty good. Pet names. I need yours at 320-251-1047 as we approach our next round of free money high-low and our first round of paparazzi. What do you want to gossip about?
1: Well, Amy Schumer, she is single and ready to mingle, and her waistline is smaller. She is giving all of her tips and tricks if you are looking to drop some weight while she sat with Jimmy Kimmel. She's going to tell you all about it coming up with Radio Paparazzi next.
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5: 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Residents then asked questions and shared concerns. After the presentations, residents asked commissioners about issues affecting their towns and personal lives. Emergency medical services, or EMS, was a main topic. Many residents said they support the county's Sprint EMS pilot program. Commissioners encouraged residents to attend a public meeting on the Emergency Medical Service Subordinate Service District. The meeting is on Monday, October 5th in Pelican Rapids. Two of the region's largest healthcare providers announced plans Tuesday to combine operations, prompting Minnesota Attorney General Keith Ellison to launch a formal state review into the proposed mega-merger. The boards of directors for Bloomington-based Health Partners and Duluth-based Essentia Health have approved a definitive affiliation agreement to merge into a single nonprofit health system across Minnesota, Wisconsin, and North Dakota. If approved, the combined system will operate under the Health Partners name and encompass 22 hospitals, more than 135 clinics, 6,000 clinicians, and 45,000 employees. Essentia facilities will retain their existing branding while operations are integrated over time. Hours after the health systems announced their agreement, Ellison announced his office will scrutinize the transaction under state health care, charities, and antitrust laws to evaluate whether it serves the public interest. As part of the evaluation, the Attorney General's office is seeking public feedback through an online input form, dedicated phone lines, and an upcoming community forum. For KBRFRadio.com News, I'm Derek Sidian. 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
6: Hit Music Channel 977 weather forecast for today. 74 under a partly sunny sky. Tonight cooling off to 49. Sunny, 61 tomorrow. Then we'll hit Friday as we start the weekend with a high of 60 and a partly sunny sky. And then for Saturday, a slight chance of rain and a high of 60. We'll head back to work on Monday with a high of just 59. That's your weather forecast on Hit Music Channel 977.
7: 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It's the Kat and JJ Show, and it's time for your sports for the day. So the Minnesota Lynx are going to end it with a thud after registering the best record in the WNBA regular season at 33-1. Top-seeded Lynx were swept out of the first round in only two games by the eighth-seeded New York Liberty. Game 2 final last night was 87-71. Minnesota is the first top seed to ever lose to an eighth seed. Minnesota Wild general manager announced the defenseman Brock Faber suffered a skull fracture against the Dallas Stars and will be out of the lineup for an undetermined amount of time. Wild open the regular season tomorrow in Nashville at 7 p.m. at Bridgestone Arena. Vikings will be back on the practice field today, gearing up for Sunday's home game against the Miami Dolphins. The 3-0 Vikings are one of five undefeated teams left in the NFL. Sunday's game kicks off at 3:05 p.m. at U.S. Bank Stadium in downtown Minneapolis. 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

0: Girl, what is your secret? We need to know.
1: Oh my God, you're the...
2: If it's happening in Hollywood, we're talking about it.
0: Amy Schumer looking awesome. I think the ink is dry on her divorce papers, but she was on with Jimmy Kimmel and talks about her secret to her weight loss.
3: I made a promise to myself that I was going to start walking to CVS to get my Mounjaro.
0: She has never been secretive about it.
4: She does their commercials, right?
0: In the GLP-1 commercials. So, yeah, she's just ready for a different life, a healthier life, and that's that.
4: Is it the Mounjaro commercial where she's in, like, a sweatsuit in front of a bunch of people? I don't know why.
0: A tampon one.
4: Oh, maybe it is, but whatever it was, like, whoever did wardrobe on that should have been fired a long time ago. Like, Amy Schumer in a sweatsuit that looked like it was made for a man is bad casting.
0: Not ideal. All right, so here's a part of the trailer that I watched this morning. Matthew Perry's documentary is out, and it's just really sad. We all know the ending to his life, alone in a hot tub at his Hollywood home on drugs, which is no way you want to imagine your loved one. He has a lot of loved ones in this documentary.
5: Making people laugh.
6: It's a world that I want to be involved in.
7: I was extremely happy when I got famous. Then it's like, uh-oh, this didn't fix what's inside me. This didn't do what I thought it was going
8: to
7: do.
8: He spent $7 million trying to get sober. That's how seriously he took his disease.
7: I have people telling me to stop, say, you're going to kill yourself if you keep going like this. And I just didn't know how.
4: My wife was watching an old episode of Friends over the weekend, just kind of chill time. And it was like, it was difficult for me to look up on the screen and see how boisterous and charismatic his character was, knowing that he was fighting those demons. Like, that's such a deep dive.
0: Yeah, but they do say a lot of comedians live that dark life where Williams, they want to make everybody happy. Look over there while they're suffering. So it's going to be out on Netflix October 27th. Blowing out their candles today, rapper T-Pain is 42.
2: Coming up next.
9: Up next with Kat and JJ.
4: All right, how about up to $5,000? Can we make that happen for you? All you've got to do is be ready to call 320-251-1047. We are going to play Free Money High Low with you next.

0: And welcome in. It's Kat and JJ. Hello.
1: Hi. Is this for the high-low?
0: No, this is JJ.
1: Oh, okay. Okay.
0: Would you like to talk to high-low?
1: Yeah. How do I do that?
0: Good morning, high-low. How are you?
2: Hey, how's it going? This is free money, high-low. I heard you wanted to talk to me.
1: Oh, hi.
2: Say what you want to say.
1: I don't know. I was just trying to get the number.
2: Yeah, you called it.
1: Yeah. I don't know.
2: Yeah, she said.
0: All right. I can't allow this confusion to continue. We'll take caller 10 coming up here in a couple of seconds, but thank you so much.
1: Okay,
0: say goodbye, Hilo.
2: See ya.
1: Goodbye, Hilo. Bye.
3: You need cash. We got it for you. It's free money, Hilo. Up in the playoffs with Kat and JJ.
0: This contest really draws him out.
4: We've never had him on before. So.
0: Oh, I would have for sure thought it was a lady.
4: I don't know.
0: A masculine lady at best. But
4: a handsome one.
0: A very handsome lady. It's only Wednesday, too. This is what happens when we work full weeks.
4: I know.
0: I get a little squirrely midweek if I don't get a couple of days off. So let's take caller number 10 right now at 320-251-1047. Not only can you talk to the very handsome high-low, but you could play the game as well. It went up to $5,000. Let's go. Caller 10 is going to play at 320-251-1047. So basically, high-low, if you were to say just like a couple of words to instruct people to call now, it would be like...
2: Yeah, good luck. Calm down.

0: about the girl that wanted to talk to Freeway.
1: You need cash. We got it for you. It's free money, high low. Up in the playoffs with Jack.
0: Carrie, you seem to have your stuff together this morning. Would that be safe to say, or are we inaccurate with that statement?
2: I hope so.
0: I hope so, too. You said you were just dropping the kiddos off, I'm guessing, at school?
2: Daycare.
0: Oh, how old are they?
2: 5 and 2.
0: Jeez, you got your hands full, huh?
2: Yeah, I'm actually the one that was in, I think, last week for Kavrick. Kav was on the phone.
0: Oh, I remember. All right. Well, it's free money high-low time, Carrie. We're going to open up your envelope, see what you're playing for here, and hopefully we can get you a big bunch of money, maybe shopping. A lot of people are thinking about that winter vacation. So let's look at what you're playing for here. We know it's a healthy amount of money, somewhere between $1 and $5,000, and all you have to do is land on that dollar amount before, with Kat's help, by the way, before the clock expires. Any questions before we get started?
2: Nope.
0: Okay, now remember, the clock will not start till you give us your first guess, so think deeply, take a deep breath, and we're ready to go when you are. Good luck, Carrie.
2: $3,500.
3: Higher.
2: $4,000.
3: Higher.
2: $45.
3: Lower.
2: $42.
3: Lower.
2: $41.
3: Higher.
2: $41.50.
3: Lower.
2: $41.40.
3: Lower. You're going the wrong way.
0: You went the wrong way.
3: It was 41.24.
0: Oh,
3: 41.24.
2: Dude
3: is right. Dude.
2: Well, thank you guys.
0: You know what? I had everything. And once you started getting in that zone,
3: yeah.
0: I had this ready. And this ready.
3: His finger was hovering over the mouse.
0: I had it all ready. I thought you were going to dial that in.
2: I was so scared. Okay. Well, next time we'll get it.
0: Next time. All right. Well, I appreciate your optimism, and I hope next time is the time you get it. We're aiming to play again coming up here at about 8:08. So get business handled, and we'll give you another crack at it then, okay?
2: Sounds good. Thank you.
0: All right. All right. So you're welcome. Have a great morning. Ah, she was there.
3: She really was.
0: She was the.
3: That was good.
0: And she got in a little bit of a panic mode and started going the wrong way. Whew, if you can just take your time, be very well poised. We'll give you another crack at this coming up at 8:08.
1: Coming up next with Kat and JJ.
0: While you're working on it, maybe practicing, there's some stuff you need to know as you're getting your Wednesday started. We call it the four before you hit the door. What you got?
3: All right, we're going to talk about this TikTok video going viral. We've all noticed that you open a bag of chips, there are less chips than there were maybe a few years ago. But what you're missing with your latest box of Hot Pockets. Are you noticing this too? That's coming up with the four before you hit the door next.
4: I want you to get me up.
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15: At ACH Seeds, fall is more than just another season. It's the time of year that farmers get to realize the outcome of all their hard work and dedication to a way of life that feeds our world and fuels our rural communities. As work is completed this fall and another year is closed out, ACH Seeds thanks you for placing your trust in them to provide the right varieties to help you succeed year in and out. ACH Seeds is proud to partner with sugar beet growers and hopes your harvest results are as sweet as the sugar you produce. ACH Seeds, where good things come from common ground.
3: All right, so President Donald Trump leading artificial intelligence companies to signing a voluntary agreement designed to set safety standards. So that's what they were talking about a couple of weeks ago at that summit, that people are nervous. The rapidly growing technology is making people very nervous. So let's make them feel less nervous.
16: They understand that they have to self-police. And a bad actor is going to get caught. And that's why we have the DOJ.
17: We drafted a set of principles and commitments around building robust internal controls. These are good steps forward.
18: The technology has very real risks. And, you know, the mechanism, how we address those risks, is still under discussion.
0: I do like that they're working ahead on this before it's too late, mm-hmm. and being like, because at a certain point, you can't just kick the plug out. You know what I mean?
3: Right.
0: And we're kind of almost past that right now, so it's good to have some barriers in place.
3: So a jury has found former American Idol contestant and church music pastor Caleb Flynn guilty of murdering his wife Ashley at their Ohio home, and he ended up shooting her twice while she slept. Very much a coward, but he had this mistress the whole time who was 24 years old. He was trying to woo, and he was also talking to her about his plans to get rid of his wife, and his mistress ended up taking the stand here at sentencing.
19: How would you describe your feelings for the defendant today?
20: Okay. I hate him.
19: Why the change from love to hate?
20: Because I believe that he murdered his wife.
0: Tried to make it look like a break-in. I mean, there was so much evidence. And it was weird because they convicted him in 2 hours, and they didn't have a gun, and none of her blood was on him. And those are usually big, big keys to being able to convict somebody for something like this. And he's going away for the rest of his life now. There's no parole.
3: This is interesting. You learn something new every day. So if I had to hear it, excuse me, you're going to have to hear it. There's a video going viral of somebody throwing a block of ice down a 137-meter hole in Antarctica, and it makes these laser sounds. Listen to this. How far down is 137 meters?
0: Well, it's got to be like 500 feet, right?
3: That's what I was going to say.
0: 400 feet, close to 400 feet.
3: A TikToker, there we go, going viral because, you know, we're noticing a lot when we buy products that we've bought, you know, forever. You're like, you know, is there less potato chips in this bag? Is this missing what it used to have? And he's finding that with Hot Pockets.
21: I know we're in an economic crisis right now because I just got a thing of Hot Pockets. Like, they don't even come with the pocket anymore. Just with the hot. You can't even afford the pocket. Like, you just have to raw dog it in the microwave.
3: And it's so true. I very rarely buy Liam Hot Pockets. But he had them. I bought them for him the other day. And I'm like, where's the thing that you put in?
0: They don't have that silver sleeve anymore?
3: No, so now it's like all soggy. That's like a crispy sleeve. Oh. That's supposed to make it like fluffy and crispy on the outside. So Hot Pockets, obviously saying this all the way to the bank.
22: Hot Pockets!
3: What can you do? They're still delicious. And that is the four before you hit the door.
1: Coming up next, here's what's next with Kat and JJ.
0: So I learned last weekend as we were hanging out with some friends, and they just celebrated their 20th wedding anniversary.
3: Good for them.
0: That when he proposed, it was a joke. It was on a dairy joke. So we had this group of friends. They had been dating for about 4 months, and he lost his fantasy football league. And with the loss of their fantasy football league, if you were the person on the very bottom, you had to do a challenge or something like that. And they all determined that beforehand, they were all single guys, that they would have to propose to someone.
3: Oh, my God.
0: He proposed on a dare, a joke, a punishment. And he didn't tell her until their 10th wedding anniversary. 10 years in, 2 kids. Great relationship. They're funny people. And now they laugh about it and they tell that story.
3: So maybe jokes on his fantasy football group because he was really going to propose.
0: They were dating
3: sometime.
0: For like 4 months at the time. And
3: 4 months.
0: He proposed.
3: Wow.
0: She said yes. But if he would have never lost that fantasy football league, he may have never proposed to that girl.
3: Yeah. I thought when you lose a bet like with fantasy football, isn't it just supposed to affect you? Like that's kind of a mean one.
0: Guys are different that way.
3: Her heart's at risk.
0: My son, when he was in college, like one of the friends that lost their league that year had to go to the bars all night barefoot.
3: See, that only affected him, though.
0: Right.
3: This affects
0: infected.
3: Her.
0: It did infect him. Yes.
3: Affects.
0: So
3: yeah.
0: My question here is real quick. If you were proposed to on a dare, on a bet, as a joke, even though your relationship is great now, you're multiple years in, maybe you've got a family, you love your life, would you want to know that?
3: Well, if I know we have it going on, everything is good, then maybe.
0: You're how many years into your marriage?
3: How old is Liam?
0: Oh, 14. Jesus, dude.
3: We're 15.
0: If Derek came to you today and said, you know what, I was planning on just having fun with you. Mm-hmm. I really didn't expect it to go anywhere. But on a dare, I proposed and you said yes. Would you want to know that?
3: Yeah,
0: no,
3: I'd want to know.
0: No, you wouldn't.
3: Yeah, I would.
0: I don't think you would.
3: Knowing, you know, how much we love each other now, then it really wouldn't mean anything.
0: It still would.
3: If he said it at the altar, like, I'm only up here because I lost my fantasy football league, I would not be happy.
0: That's what I want to know real quick. If you lost or if you were proposed to on a dare or a bet, would you want to know? Just yes or no if you're married, and especially if you've been married for a little while right now and you feel confident in your relationship, would you want to know that? Will you call us real quick? 320-251-1047. I definitely want to get your thoughts on this.

0: 8 o'clock. Good morning, and thanks for letting us be part of it. It's Kat and JJ at 320-251-1047. Remember, you can call, you can text, you can hit us with a voice note anytime you want. I learned last weekend that some married friends of ours got married really on a dare, a prank, a joke, a punishment, actually, is what it was. So, and they've been married, I think it was 20 years that they just celebrated. And the guy had to propose because he lost his fantasy football league. That was the punishment, is you had to propose, right? Now, I think most of the guys in this league at the time probably had girlfriends, but I don't think anybody was at the point of marriage. He had been dating this girl for about 4 months.
1: Yeah, that's really soon.
0: And had to propose to her. She said yes. They moved, and the guy, they moved forward with it. And he might have been like me, like, you're probably not going to find anyone else that can tolerate your crap.
1: Yeah.
0: And you just stick to this girl like glue. And they're 20 years happy married now. And they got kids, and they joke about it. But my question is, if that was you, and you were proposed to only because somebody lost a fantasy football league, would you want to know that?
1: If I was that far in, yes. Like I said.
0: 4 months in, you'd want to know that it was a dare?
1: No, I'm just saying theirs.
0: Oh, 20 years in. I get it.
1: It would be a joke. It would be funny. But 4 months, I don't know. But then how long were they engaged? You know, like, were they engaged a normal amount of time?
0: A year.
1: Then that's fine.
0: Like you said, will you marry me? She said, yes. And then the next couple of weeks, they plan the wedding.
1: Yeah.
0: And I'm like, I don't think I'd want to know. If somebody proposed to me only because they lost their fantasy football league, even if you do have a happy life right now. And that's what most of our texters are saying. Snazzy had texted in. I like that, by the way. We don't know their real name. They just call themselves Snazzy. You take that to the grave, dude. And then we got one from Chad. Said, what a horrible thing to do to somebody.
1: Yeah. Well, I wouldn't call it horrible because he did maybe have plans down the line. So it just kind of was rushed.
0: But how do you know?
1: You don't know. But you can still be engaged. And then if something goes wrong, then, you know.
0: You got a year to sort it out. I know. But still, like, would you want to know that? To me, I was just like, and they're happy. They're jokey. They're fun people to be around. Always laughing. Never any drama. And I'm like, maybe those two people were so compatible that the world, the universe, put that into their lives. Maybe he lost all those games just because they were supposed to be together.
1: As a bride, I would think all these men were at my wedding probably whispering and snickering, ha, ha, ha, he's only up there because he lost fantasy football. But little did they know that it was actually true love.
0: And now, screw you, we're happy.
1: Yeah.
0: Right? I mean, I think that's the ultimate in your face, right? 320-251-1047, would you want to know? As we get to more of these, Kat was approached on the street yesterday and was given something. Yes. Was this a stranger?
1: This was a stranger, okay. But no longer.
0: I want to know what he gave you next.

0: At this time tomorrow, we will have Psychic Kim on the show. She'll be here from 7:30 till 8, and if you can get through, you can ask her anything you want. It can be about your job, your family. Maybe you want to connect with a loved one who's passed away. We get a lot of those. This time of the year, we usually get a lot of the job questions because people, I don't know why, mentally, you start thinking about a new career path or maybe a new job in the new year. But whatever you want to ask Kim tomorrow, they're free psychic readings from 7:30 till 8. If you can get through, and our number is 320-251-1047 if you want to write that down. Right now, though.
1: Speaking of jobs, they were talking about this firefighter. Did you hear how she made the Guinness World Record books?
0: No.
1: Okay, so I'm going to tell you why. If you looked at this woman, you would in no way believe she is a firefighter, okay? And it is simply judging a book by its cover.
0: Because she's petite?
1: She's more than petite, okay? And so that's why she made the Guinness World Record books. I want to know, coming up next, do you have a job that doesn't fit your aesthetic? Mm. You know, like, you go to any tattoo parlor, odds are they have gauges in their ears, they're covered in tattoos, maybe they even have, like, modified their head to have horns, I don't know, but, like, it normally fits who you see. You're like, yeah, definitely work at a tattoo parlor. But what is the job that you have? And if people looked at you and they had to guess what you did, they would never guess that in a million years. We're going to talk about it next.
0: You can start getting at it. 320-251-1047, but first... Welcome to the life that is Kat. Mm. What happened to you yesterday? Who approached you on the street?
1: A man, an older man. He was in his 70s, and I was walking to my car to leave work, and he gave me this business card. How cute. Read that out loud. And it was so
0: this
1: nice.
0: This is pervy.
1: It is not pervy, and I knew you were going to say that.
0: It says hug coupon. Free, good for one, free hug, redeemable from any human being whenever needed.
1: How sweet is that?
0: This is probably laced with fentanyl somewhere.
1: I did not use it.
0: This is a rando gave you this on the street, huh?
1: I gave him a high five. I said, that's so sweet. He's been doing it for 50 years. Why does your mind go to that?
0: This has got pervert written all over it.
1: That's so sad.
0: I wouldn't have.
1: I thought you were going to say, what a nice man.
0: I wish you wouldn't have given that to me. I feel like I have to wash my hands now.
1: Hug coupon.
0: What was he dressed like?
1: He had suspenders on.
0: Yep, there it is. Jesus.
1: Wow.
0: A 70-year-old man with suspenders handing out coupons for free hugs is pervy.
1: You say that. I say the world needs more of these people. He saw me, and I probably looked... desperate for one.
0: No,
1: I don't know.
0: No.
1: But I was like walking to my car, and normally like after a long morning at work or afternoon at work, I haven't seen the sun, and it was a dreary day, so that was really nice. Maybe he's like, oh, you know,
0: somebody should get eyes on this guy. He's up to no good.
1: I do not agree.
0: This is the kind of guy that watches you walk to your car, and as soon as you open up the door, boom, sack of pennies across the back of the head.
1: Wow. I honestly did not know.
0: Everything
1: you were
0: about
1: say this
0: has my spidey senses popping right now.
1: See, I have a very good judge of character, and I did not. Normally, I would be like, oh, thank you, and then like walked backwards to my car, but I didn't. I gave him a high five. I was like, this is so nice. If you've ever run into this guy, because he looks like a local.
0: If he was such a good dude, why didn't you hug him?
1: I just wasn't feeling in a huggy mood.
0: There's something.
1: I'm not an overly huggy
0: girl. You
1: knew
0: something was wrong with this, too.
1: No, I didn't.
0: That's why you high-fived him, so you could keep your distance.
1: Maybe he did want a hug. I don't know, but it's a cute little coupon.
0: It's
1: like what
0: tested.
1: Kids give moms for, like, Mother's Day, a free foot massage, you know? I would have taken him up on that if it was a free foot massage.
0: If he said,
1: but...
0: lay down, let me rub your feet, you'd have been like, I'm okay with that.
1: Let's find a chair.
0: Everything about this seems odd. Anybody else with me? 320-251-1047. I think this is a pervy move.
2: Comedy goes.
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13: 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At 6 o'clock in Fergus Falls, it was 55 degrees and foggy, with a high yesterday of 70 and a low of 55. At 6:45, Russell Zulsdorf in Fergus Falls reports 51 degrees with an inch and a half of rain. The weather almanac for this date last year was a high of 79 and a low of 63. State record temps for this date was a high of 88 in 2023 and a low of 26 in 1939.
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14: They're fun. I like their sense of humor. They make me laugh.
0: All right, next opportunity to play Free Money High Low is coming up here at 8:08. What's good? It's Kat and JJ. Tell me about this firefighter, please.
1: Yeah, she is making headlines because she is now in the Guinness World Record books. She's a Florida firefighter setting the record for the shortest woman in that profession. So she's 4 feet, 10 inches tall, and she's been a firefighter in St. Pete's Beach, Florida for 5 years. And
0: works. A demanding job for somebody of that stature.
1: Yeah, it is. She worked 20 years in the corporate world and then felt the calling to be a firefighter, which is great. We need more out there doing their thing.
0: Well, in case there's a fire in a cabinet,
1: they can just send it right in.
0: Go right in.
1: You get under there. Or like a crawl space, she has to rescue a cat.
0: And heat rises, so you stay under it.
1: Exactly.
0: There's a lot of good reasons to be that little.
1: A lot of pluses. But 4 feet, 10 inches tall, you walk past her at a grocery store, you're like, I don't think that
0: Do you need help?
1: She's a firefighter.
0: You want me to grab that on the top shelf?
1: I'll throw you over my shoulder and
0: Do
1: run
0: you
1: out
0: think
1: of
0: the at the fire department when they're like, they want to watch football, but she wants to watch like Real Lives of Beverly Hills Wives or whatever it is, and they put the remote to you on the top of the fridge so she can't get it.
1: Trick.
0: Stuff like that.
1: Dirty trick. But I would say how I look daily, people would think radio, for sure. I mean, I dress for my job, dress for success. But do you not fit the job that you do? If somebody were to judge a book by its cover, they look at you, they're like, there's no way that's what you do.
0: This is kind of fun because if you're wearing a suit and tie all the time, I wouldn't assume that you work at the strip club.
1: Yeah, I would think corporate world, lawyer, money trader.
0: If you're wearing sweatpants and a hoodie and you're just walking down the street with one AirPod in, I would not assume that you're on the city council.
1: Right.
0: You know what I mean? It's stuff like that.
15: Phone's ringing, dude.
0: Yeah, I want to talk to Marcus here real quick because we would be kind of shocked to know what you do if we saw you, right?
16: Yeah, you definitely would. I mean, I have two full sleeves of tattoos, you know, skulls, fire, the works.
1: Yeah.
16: Cool. My back tattoo, I mean, is just a big phoenix, like a flaming bird.
1: Wow.
16: It's really cool.
0: Love it.
1: Okay.
16: But yeah, my job, I'm a kindergarten teacher.
1: Hey, so, okay, back to the tattoos. Do you have any that you need to cover up because they're not fit for kindergarten? Or did the principal say, you know, that's you?
16: I mean, I work at a private school, so it's pretty like chill with the requirements. But obviously, okay. I do wear, you know, a shirt to work. And
1: yeah, I would think it'd be the exact opposite, that you work at a private school. People pay to have their kids go there. And you're covered in tattoos, but like, what got you in that line of work?
16: It's just, you know, the family business. You know, my dad was a kindergarten teacher. Oh. My grandpa was a kindergarten teacher.
1: I
16: grew up living and breathing kindergarten.
0: So I'm going to put you on hold for a second. Kat, you walk in, let's say Liam's in second grade. You walk in and Marcus is the teacher and he's got a short sleeve shirt on because it's still warm out and both arms are full of tats.
1: Mm-hmm.
0: What's your first thought?
1: I would think it would be out of place.
0: Really?
1: But I wouldn't cause a stink. It's not like, I don't know. I really do feel bad where if I were to need medical attention and a nurse busts in and she has like a neck tattoo and all that stuff.
0: Oh, I would be way more into that.
1: I need to be less judgy. I know this about myself. So I'm working on it.
0: The tats throw you, huh?
1: Tats throw me in certain situations. When it comes to my health, my family's health, it would throw me a little
0: bit. Wow.
1: Yeah.
0: I think I would probably be wanting somebody with tats more, especially in healthcare.
1: Why?
0: I think if you're too stuck on the books in healthcare and you haven't updated with new research, new evidence, you're not up on the new things, whether it's holistic or whatever, like if you haven't broadened your horizons, I think you're jamming me into a box I don't necessarily want to be in. I would rather have somebody who's a little bit more diverse. That is probably
1: because they went one night and got a tattoo. That means they're more diverse.
0: That's
1: a weird argument.
0: Yes, I think their mind is open to other solutions.
1: Mm, I don't think so.
0: Interesting.
1: I just think it means maybe they had an extra shot one night in college and went out.
0: But then you can't hold it against them.
1: I don't hold.
0: You
1: them
0: do. You just said I'm judgy that way.
1: I don't think they're a bad person.
0: But
1: at
0: you
1: all.
0: Don't want them giving you CPR.
1: Correct.
0: Dang, you're out there today. 320-251-1047. You got a job, and we'd look at you and we'd go, you could never do that job, or you don't fit. I'd love to hear from you.

0: I knew it.
1: Hey, good morning. It's Kat and JJ. What have we learned today? Well, we talked to a guy named Marcus who Kat would judge the hell out of his book cover because he's a kindergarten teacher with full sleeve tattoos and a big phoenix across his back.
2: All I said was, do you look unlike something where people would place you at that job? Like the firefighter. She's 4'10". She's in the Guinness World Record books because it is rare to see someone that tiny in that profession.
1: Then we talked to Marcus, who's got the tattoos, and Kat said, I would pull my kid from that class and turn you in right away. And what did you want to say about this, Brad?
3: Good morning. Well, you remember Mr. Rogers?
1: Yeah, he had tattoos, right?
3: That's why he wore sweaters on TV all the time.
1: Navy guy, right?
3: Military, yeah.
1: Yeah, I forgot about that. Yeah.
2: Well, see, and they had him cover it up so the kids would trust him
1: Kat,
2: more.
1: Kat, you wouldn't want Mr. Rogers giving you CPR, huh?
2: No, I shouldn't say no to CPR because that's bad karma. I mean, maybe a blood draw. I wouldn't want a blood draw.
1: Jesus, this is getting out of hand.
0: Coming up next.
4: Up next with Kat and JJ.
2: Just kidding.
1: So judgy, my God.
2: People are so mad. I'm just joking.
1: People are really lighting you up on texting. This is fun to read through as we get ready for a little free money. High, low, 808. Your next chance of putting up to $5,000 in your pocket. And by the way, when I'm answering caller number 10, I don't discriminate. Kat would ask you questions like, do you have tattoos? Then you can't play with us, but I'm not going to do that to you. So get ready to call in. But first, let's peek at paparazzi. What do you got?
2: So you want success. You want to make it big on the charts. You want to be number one. You want to set records. Ella Langley, it's going to come with critics. And she decided to just call them out and let them know what's up on stage the other day. What did that sound like? You're going to hear it coming up with Radio Paparazzi next.
5: This is not headline news. It's National AI in Work Day. But by this time next year, AI will be celebrating Take Your Human to Work Day. Today is also Blasphemy Day. Here I'll start. The best Batman was George Clooney. Marvel is re-releasing Spider-Man Brand New Day with a few minutes of additional footage. This one will be called Spider-Man Taylor's Version. And scientists have discovered radio waves coming from a planet 63 light years from Earth. They haven't fully deciphered the message yet, but it had something to do with caller number 9 for air supply tickets. This is not headline news.
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6: 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Otter Tail County Commissioners met with residents at a community open house in Richville. County staff shared updates on recycling, roads, elections, and local resources. Residents then asked questions and shared concerns. After the presentations, residents asked commissioners about issues affecting their towns and personal lives. Emergency medical services, or EMS, was a main topic. Many residents said they support the county's Sprint EMS pilot program. Commissioners encouraged residents to attend a public meeting on the Emergency Medical Service

0: 6,000 clinicians and 45,000 employees. Essentia facilities will retain their existing branding while operations are integrated over time. Hours after the health systems announced their agreement, Ellison announced his office will scrutinize the transaction under state healthcare, charities, and antitrust laws to evaluate whether it serves the public interest. As part of the evaluation, the Attorney General's office is seeking public feedback through an online input form, dedicated phone lines, and an upcoming community forum. 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
1: Hit Music Channel 977 weather forecast for today. 74 under a partly sunny sky. Tonight cooling off to 49. Sunny, 61 tomorrow. Then we'll hit Friday as we start the weekend with a high of 60 and a partly sunny sky. And then for Saturday, a slight chance of rain and a high of 60. We'll head back to work on Monday with a high of just 59. That's your weather forecast on Hit Music Channel 977.
2: 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It's the Cat and JJ Show, and it's time for your sports for the day. So the Minnesota Lynx are going to end it with a thud after registering the best record in the WNBA regular season at 33-1. Top-seeded Lynx were swept out of the first round in only two games by the eighth-seeded New York Liberty. Game 2 final last night was 87-71. Minnesota is the first top seed to ever lose to an eighth seed. Minnesota Wild general manager announced the defenseman Brock Faber suffered a skull fracture against the Dallas Stars and will be out of the lineup for an undetermined amount of time. Wild open the regular season tomorrow in Nashville at 7 p.m. at Bridgestone Arena. Vikings will be back on the practice field today, gearing up for Sunday's home game against the Miami Dolphins. The 3-0 Vikings are one of five undefeated teams left in the NFL. Sunday's game kicks off at 3:05 p.m. at U.S. Bank Stadium in downtown Minneapolis. 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

0: say something mean about Ella, think again.
1: Oh my God, you're the...
2: If it's happening in Hollywood, we're talking about it.
0: I am just trying to wrap my mind around what you'd say that was mean about her. You know, she's a chart-topping singer. She just set a record with her number one hit. She was in Texas. But people will always find something mean to say. And Ella Langley, sadly, finding out that the critics are not going to be so kind.
3: I don't think I've ever had more opinions on myself in my life than I have in this last year. The way I look, the way I speak, the way I dress, the way I move, the way I sing, the way I write. The girl that they're kind of picking on is the girl that got me where I'm sitting here today.
4: Right, stick with it, girl.
0: Yeah, don't worry about them. Haley Steinfeld, she is just as puzzled as her husband, wondering what is going on with this highly anticipated role that she just does not have yet.
5: There's a rumor that you might be in Avengers Doomsday. Just saying. You don't have to say. But then when they announced the cast list, I didn't see your chair there. So I go, Maybe you're not in it.
6: Well, I didn't see it either. My husband actually called me the other day and was like, are you in this? And I was like, you know, I actually have no idea.
0: That would be crazy.
7: Lying. Otherwise, you say no. You don't go, I didn't see it either, or I have no idea.
0: Maybe it's a quick cameo.
7: Of course she's in it.
0: We'll see it. All right. Blowing out their candles today, Jenna Elfman is 55.
2: Coming up next with Kat and JJ.
7: What's the name of the movie that Jenna Elfman is in where she's the like the UPS driver? Do you remember what I'm talking about?
0: The UPS driver?
7: Yeah. What is that?
0: I don't know.
7: I think it's Matthew McConaughey, too. Do you know what I'm talking about?
0: The Family Man?
7: No. She's not in Family Man, is she?
0: With Nick Cage?
7: She's not the
0: wife, isn't she?
7: No. That's
0: I know who you're talking
7: somebody
0: about.
7: Somebody else.
0: Yeah. I wish there was a way to find out.
7: Somebody, well, I'm just.
0: What do we want to know?
7: No,
0: Jenna?
7: No. I want somebody to help me out. No. 320-251-1047. While you're doing that, we're getting Free Money High Low ready to play. Coming up next.

0: think we should even do here? Like this?
1: You need cash.
2: We got it for you. It's free money.
0: We got one more envelope to open this morning, and hopefully you can tell us what's in there before the clock expires. If so, you can keep all that money. We call it free money high low with Kat's help. If you can dial it in, you can cash in right now, but you do have to be caller number 10 at 320-251-1047. Some decent plays so far this morning, but we'd like to make you a winner right now. Again, the number 320-251-1047. I will just go ahead and program that into your phone because we play every weekday morning at 6, 7, and 8. And you've got your chance at winning up to $5,000 right now. 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

0: Morning. Let's do this.
1: You need cash. We got it for you. It's free money. High low.
0: First off, we got to give it up for Summer, who's caller number 10.
2: Yeah, Summer, what's the meaning behind your name?
0: Is it a season or something?
2: Is it when you were made?
3: Well, my birthday's in August, but my parents were really big hippies, so okay. It was either that or Bobby Joe.
2: Yeah.
0: Well, ooh.
3: So
2: both have a light and fluffy kind of feel to it. Flower power.
3: Right.
2: Okay.
0: We talked to Summer off the air. I said, hey, you're caller number 10. What do you got going on today? And she's like, just drop the kiddos off, and I got the day to chill. Well, what does that look like for you? I mean, do you veg out in front of the TV? Do you read a book? You smoke a doobie? I mean, what are you doing?
3: Actually, kind of hanging out with a friend this morning, and then that's about it. Not really do much.
0: Nice to not have a plan. Well, all of a sudden, that hang gets a whole lot better because you're paying for everything when you win free money high low. We're going to open up your envelope and find out what you're playing for. I'm sure you've heard the contest before. Do you know how to play?
3: I sure do.
0: Okay, cool. So you get Kat's help. And once you give us your first guess, we're going to hopefully dial in this dollar amount before the clock expires. Remember, we don't start the clock till you give us your first guess. And then after every guess, Kat will guide you higher or lower. When you're ready, we're ready, Summer. So fire away when you think you've got a good first guess. Good luck.
3: All right. Thank you. 3,000.
2: Higher.
3: 35.
2: Higher.
3: 38.
2: Higher.
3: 4,000.
2: Higher.
3: 45.
2: Higher.
3: 48.
2: Lower.
3: 4,750. Oh.
0: 4,750 was the final guess. It was
2: 45,77.
3: Darn it.
0: Yeah,
2: that would have been a great day off. Go shop.
3: It really would have.
0: I mean, imagine not doing anything for the day but cashing in over $4,500. You know, what was rough about that was your first couple of guesses. It just took too long to get up into that 45 range.
3: It did.
0: But obviously.
3: It did. I wasn't thinking it was going to be over four, but dang it.
0: Well, that is awesome. A weird little thing to think about, though, because you have an idea of where you think it's going to be. And you know what? We chart all these guesses. And somebody else had texted in the other day, like, I know what your 7 a.m. total is going to be already.
2: Oh, yeah.
0: And I'm like, it's all a random generator. So unless, like, you're smarter than the computer program, I really don't know what it is. So we'll give it another crack real, real soon. In the meantime, I hope you enjoy your day off, Summer.
3: Thank you. You guys have a good day.
0: Oh, no, we got to work, so we can't really enjoy it. So, but.
1: Coming up next, here's what's next with Kat and JJ.
0: I will enjoy giving you tickets to see Doja Cat and Lotto. Remember, this show is Sunday night, October 4th. Target Center. Would you like to go? You've got an opportunity to do literally nothing and win your tickets next.

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6: All right, so concert tickets this week are to see Doja Cat and Latto at the Target Center Sunday night. 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
7: Nice!
6: Perfect time of the year. Grand Casino Arena, that's October 13th. 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I really, really got into the Pumpkins when I was in college. And I remember hearing a first couple of their songs like on alternative radio.
7: Yeah.
6: And I was like, these guys speak to me. And then to find out that Billy Corgan is Bill Burr's brother, then
7: true.
6: Now I've really decided to like them a whole lot more. But we'll get to those next week. Right now, we would like to invite you onto Playhouse Island. Kat and I were gifted before the company decided to not give us raises and just give us trophies.
7: But now we're 100% owner.
6: Not quite yet. Almost there.
7: Soon.
6: Almost there. But they gave us this deserted island. They're like, hey, we bought this when we bought a racetrack. Do you guys want it? And we're like, sure. And so we built it up. And what we like to do from time to time is invite some listeners to come onto this beautiful, all-inclusive island with us. The problem is we really can only stand to keep one of you on the island. And if you can survive Playhouse Island, not only do you get to live in eternal bliss, but you get to go see Doja Cat and Latto Sunday night at the Target Center. So this is the only game we play where you can sit there, really not do anything, and still win. What we're going to do is we're going to grab the first four callers that can get through at 320-251-1047, and we'll give you a chance to come on the island. Survive the island, win the tickets. But we need you to call right now, though. 320-251-1047. Get through as one of the first four, and you could be going to an amazing concert Sunday night with the Playhouse. Good luck.

0: Good morning and welcome into the Playhouse. It's Kat and JJ. And the question is, for tickets to see Doja Cat and Latto, can you survive Playhouse Island? So what we'd like to do is invite some of our listeners onto this beautiful island that we have. But only one of you gets to stay. And that means you win the tickets as well. So what we're going to do, Kat, is we're going to meet our listeners in random order. You get to ask them one question to determine whether or not they'd be a great fit to be president of Playhouse Island and pull all the strings.
1: Okay. I have some good questions
0: and
1: today.
0: Based on their answers, you'll elect a president, and then they'll start hanging up on people. Hopefully they don't hang up on themselves, because I'm the only one who can see who's on what phone line. So let's meet them in random order this morning. Good morning, Jennifer. How you doing?
2: Good.
0: Good. All right. We're great, too. Thanks for asking. Kat has one question for you.
1: All right. The first question is, what goes on your burger?
2: I have lettuce, tomato, okay. Thousand Island.
1: Ooh.
2: Maybe bacon.
1: We need cheese.
2: Some onion and some cheese.
1: Okay. Yeah. Wow, a loaded. We would call that a loaded burger.
0: Thousand Island really kind of threw me. All right, so that's Jen's order. Also on the island this morning is Carissa. Good morning, Carissa. How you doing?
3: Good morning. How are you guys?
0: Good. Am I saying that right? Is it Carissa or Carissa?
3: No, Teresa.
0: Teresa.
1: Teresa.
0: Oh, I asked you twice before we got you on the air, and I still screwed it up. I'm sorry, Teresa. Kat has one question for you,
1: all right.
0: Teresa.
1: Teresa, if you woke up today and you look at your bank account and you see that there's an extra million in there, what's your next move?
3: Take my family on a vacation.
0: That's the right answer.
1: We were waiting for, I'd call the bank and let them know. I think there was
0: a
1: mistake.
0: That's the right answer.
1: Somebody's getting fired today.
0: That was worth screwing up her name to get that answer. Also on the island this morning is Kaylee. How's Kaylee feeling today?
4: Doing pretty good.
0: Good. We're great, too. Thanks for asking. Kat's had one question for you.
1: All right. We have the question being, at a concert, do you like to sit or do you like to stand?
4: Well, I usually like to stand, I guess, unless, no, I would say I usually stand.
1: Okay.
0: I like that. I like that, all especially right. For a show like Doja Cat and Latto.
1: You'd be grooving.
0: Probably going to be on your feet quite a bit. To round out the herd is my man Josh over here, the only male representative on the island. How's Josh feeling?
5: Good.
0: We're great, too. Thanks for asking. Kat has
1: one
0: question
1: out of three
0: for you.
1: Bad.
0: Jesus.
1: One
0: guys.
1: Out of four ain't bad.
0: Nobody cares at all about
1: it. All right. Josh, the speed limit as you're driving is 65. How fast is Josh going?
5: Probably 80.
1: Oh, my God. Really? Like, I tickle the line. I do, like, 70.
0: Right. I'm usually 70, 71, right? Yeah. I'm about there, too. But Josh is obviously our speed demon on the island. Now, based on all of those high-end quality answers we got, Kat, who would best fit our need for a president of Playhouse Island?
1: I'm going to say it because she's the only one that cares how we're doing, Teresa.
0: All right. Teresa is now president of Playhouse Island. Teresa, your caring for our well-being has got you to the highest position on the island, but now it also comes with a heavy responsibility. We're going to start hanging up on people. Last person to survive wins the tickets, and you don't know which line you're on. One, two, three, or four. Who do I hang up on first? But don't hang up on yourself.
3: Let's go with number two.
0: Are you sure about that?
1: Number two.
3: Yes.
1: Okay.
0: Well, it was fun to know you, Teresa, but that's you. I'm sorry.
1: No!
0: You gotta go.
1: What?
0: That was quick. Have a great morning. We appreciate you being here. Kat, let's go to the vice president of Playhouse Island. Okay. Who would have that been?
1: I'm going to say he's got the need for speed. Let's go with Josh.
0: All right. Hey, Josh, I'm going to lock you in. You've survived the first round of cuts, and now it's all up to you. Which line do we hang up on next? One, three, or four?
5: One.
0: You sure about that?
1: Uno.
5: Now you're making me question it.
1: Go with your gut.
5: Three.
1: Oh.
0: You're sure?
5: No, I'm going with one. Final answer.
1: One.
0: Josh, I'm sorry, man. We have to say goodbye to Kaylee.
1: Oh, no.
0: Kaylee, have a great morning, though. Take care. Josh, 50-50 here, bro. You got line three and you got line four. They're both blinking at me. Which one do we hang up on?
5: 3.
0: Josh, are you absolutely sure you want to do this?
5: Oh, no, but I'm going to go for it.
1: There's really no way of knowing.
0: You're sure we should hang up on line 3?
1: Let's try it.
0: Josh.
5: Yeah?
0: We have to say goodbye to Jennifer. You win, Jen.
1: Won.
0: Have a great morning. We appreciate it. Josh, just like that, you're going to the show Sunday night.
1: Good job.
0: I feel like I could talk you into almost anything, Josh.
1: You stood firm.
5: You probably
0: did. This is going to be fun. Sunday night, you got Doja Cat, you got Lotto, you got you and a bestie. Going to take in the show at the Target Center. So hang on a second. We'll get all your details. And while you're thinking about that show, let's put some Doja on the radio. We'll have more tickets for you tomorrow morning at 6:05.

0: It's over.
1: What?
2: It's over. It is over.
1: Is that it?
3: That's it.
4: Gets me going.
5: It's a good morning show. It's fine.
6: Mornings just feel better with Kat and JJ.

0: God. What did I even do?
1: Welcome into the Playhouse. I know a lot of times we get people that ask, like, is that your favorite song? Do you love the music you play and stuff like that? And my answer is always the same. When you're hearing music or a commercial break during our show, we're usually working on what's next. Either we're lining up some callers or we're figuring out what's next. During that last song, all of a sudden, Kat's computer, beep, Microsoft alert, you went on a naughty website.
0: I didn't know.
1: And so what sites were you on?
0: I don't even know what I clicked on.
1: And this thing all of a sudden started blowing up, and she went into panic mode. And
0: my heart is going because I'm going to be the one that they send out that mass email.
1: Yeah.
0: And now all my tabs are gone. Oh, my God.
1: What were you looking at? Can you say?
0: Well, of course I can say. I'm at work. I don't look at bad stuff anyway. What did I even click on? And then my whole screen went like, boom, boom, boom, boom, boom, gave me a number. Call this number. You are completely locked out of Chrome. Now they're probably listening to us. I don't know who it is, but I need those tabs back. Like, I don't remember any of them. I can't believe you did that.
1: This is the award-winning personality of the year for our company. She is just...
0: Why is that your default?
1: ...shut down our entire network because of her just naughty
0: searches. You know what
1: searches.
0: My last one was looked at? Jenna Elfman, UPS driver. So I did that for you. So this is it.
1: Yep. And if you would have just remembered that she was in EdTV, all of this could have been avoided. It had nothing to do with when you search Mr. Rogers naked.
0: No,
1: you don't think it had anything to do with that.
0: It didn't.
1: Big Bird naked. You don't think that popped up some bad stuff in it?
0: It didn't. Now, engineers are texting me.
1: Awesome. At least somebody from our company listens to our show.
2: Coming up next,
3: it's Kat and JJ, and here's what's next.
1: There is. Oh my God! I wonder if you lit up something else, because literally on one of the lines is a government official.
0: It is not.
1: Look at what it says up there.
0: What's the first word?
1: I don't want to say what county they're calling from, but
0: it's
1: a county official.
0: We'll take them off air.
1: What we were going to
0: do,
1: and Kat is probably not going to be able to be part of this next segment, but we like to do something called Tell Me Something Good. Where basically you just tell us something good that's going on in your life. There's just too much bad out there between the economy and gas prices, and everywhere you look, there's something bad going on. But usually we're able to spread some good news around here. We want to know what's good in your life. Maybe you're texting me now, too. what's good in your life? I want you to call or text at 320-251-1047 so we can shed a little good light next.
4: Comedy gold. Allergies and things back in the day, I'm sure we just didn't label everything. But you know what? No allergies today. Nada. You know why? Because I drank water out of a hose that was rolled up in my backyard. That sat outside in the grass in the hot sun for months at a time, melting that plastic and oiled up so much it would burn your face and it wouldn't even come out in a steady stream. It'd be firing rusty spigots through that thing in the butt, like BBs into the back of your throat until it wasn't enough and you just ripped the hose off the faucet and wrap your lips around that. Just suck all the asbestos and lead right out of the house. Just go right to the source and I was fine. Why was I fine? Because all day long at school I'm chewing on pencils. I'm sniffing magic markers like they're going out of style. 30 seconds a nostril. Have some fun. Get used to it. Eating paste because it looked like mayonnaise.
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8: 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At 6 o'clock at Fergus Falls, it was 55 degrees and foggy, with a high yesterday of 70 and a low of 55. At 6:45, Russell Zuhlsdorf in Fergus Falls reports 51 degrees with an inch and a half of rain. The weather almanac for the state last year was a high of 79 and a low of 63. State record temps for the state was a high of 88 in 2023 and a low of 26 in 1939.
9: 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Listen for the latest weather forecast and the latest reports from the Weather Spotter Network. 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

0: So Kat blew up her computer here in the studio. 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
1: Tell me something good.
2: All right, so we're going to start with this story, and I think it's really kind of an important thing to do to highlight teens when they do something good, because now you're setting them up for a lifelong feeling of, I did something good, let's continue this on. This teen who works at a fast food joint realized this guy doesn't have enough money to make his purchase, this older man, so he helps him out.
3: The guy comes in, he's going to find his... Well, so he's trying to figure out how to do his tap on his phone, but we just kind of get it figured out. So I just offered to pay for it. It's no hard on me.
0: Love it.
3: It's money I can give out to the community, help other people. I don't have a problem with it. So
4: you bought his dinner.
3: Yeah,
0: boy, I like that.
2: I know. And like I said, like when they feel that at a young age, it's just like if you get your young kids into volunteering or like even adopting a family with the holidays coming up. It will stick with them. They'll want to do it lifelong. And that is what's good.
1: Tell me something good.
0: So other than crippling our company from the internet in, Kat, anything good in your life?
2: Watching him right now take over my computer. My eyes are crossing. I'm just waiting for that company-wide email. Kat clicked on something. We're all screwed. Everybody's losing their job. I would say...
0: Naked Muppets is a bad website, by the way, guys.
2: Something good tomorrow. I'm hosting, or today, hosting book club at the house, and I'm making a chili bar again.
0: Ooh.
2: And I just really like these ladies a lot. I love having girlfriends that are like of substance and are kind and sweet and caring, and like all of them are. So it's just gonna be nice to sit around and have some chili and kiki, and that is what's good.
1: Tell me something good.
0: I'm driven by what's good this weekend. It is family weekend at my son's college, and he's got no baseball games, and he doesn't have to work for my other son who works at the college. So it's family weekend. So we're going to tailgate before the big football game. And then we just got a lot of cool stuff to do on campus. And when you start shoving your last kid through college, you really take these weekends and enjoy them. So I'm really looking forward to Saturday and just a fun weekend for me. That's what's good.
1: Tell me something good.
0: Gina, you want to tell us what's good here?
5: Something good that's going in on my life right now is that I get to take a lot of vacation time.
2: Is this forced vacation? Is this I no have a job vacation, or what is this?
5: No, this is I had a really big project and exceeded the allotted of time for that project. And so they're like, we don't want to pay you, but we're going to give you 2 weeks off.
2: Wow.
0: Let's go.
2: So what are you going to do with the 2 weeks? Like, you have a random 14 days to do whatever you want.
5: I'm not sure yet. It's like basking in unknown freedom. I'm like, maybe I'll go for drive.
2: Yeah.
5: Maybe I'll, you know, go to like apple orchards or something, you know, in spooky season. I don't know, but it's very exciting.
2: Yeah, I'm excited for you. I feel like I want an update at the end of both weeks. I want you to say, this is what I did. I made the most of it. And even if you spent one day in bed the entire day, just relaxing for you. That sounds glorious.
5: I think I will do that, and I will dedicate that day to you.
1: Tell me something good.
0: I think when people do nothing all day, they dedicate a lot of days to cats. Christina, good morning. How are you feeling?
6: Good morning. I'm feeling good. How are you?
0: Great.
6: Good.
0: What's good in your life?
6: So what's good in my life is I finally got the job I've always wanted, working for Center Care.
2: Nice. So what is the job that you've always wanted?
6: So with CenterCare, I'm a patient access assistant, and in this economy, you want to find a job with really good pay, you know. And so I finally got that job, and you can build careers as you go with the company.
2: So there's places to go from where you're starting at. That's great.
6: Yes, and you can become a nurse, an LPN, just anything you want with CenterCare.
0: How long have you been at it right now?
6: So right now it's currently about 3-5 months with the company.
0: Okay, cool. And yeah, any really like the people you work with? You seem like everything's just kind of working out for Christina, huh?
6: Yes, everybody's really nice there. It's a really good company, and I feel very welcomed and loved. So.
0: Doesn't the world just get brighter when you can enjoy that 8 hours that you got to work at?
6: Yes, and I currently work with like urgent care patients, and I work from 7:30 in the morning to 7:30 at night, but wow. I get a lot of days off, so.
0: Well, there's a good chance to see Kat come through a little bit later today when our IT people beat her to death for wrecking our internet.
2: HIPAA.
6: Oh, wow.
0: Yeah. You're telling me. Have a great day. I'm excited for your new job.
2: They'll have to find me. I'll be hiding.
6: Yes, I will.
0: Take care. I appreciate you. What's good in your life? You want to share real quick? Call or text at 320-251-1047. I'm the only one that'll be able to see your text because Kat wrecked our company's computer system.

0: morning. She's Kat. I'm JJ, and I would just like to point out, for the first time in being on your radio in my entire career, I am not the cause of the problems around
1: here. Why are you loving this?
0: I don't love it.
1: It's really odd.
0: I hate that it's
1: smiling,
0: substantially brutal and wearing on you.
1: They are recovering 58,000 items. Didn't take all day.
0: It was about 15 minutes ago. All of a sudden, sirens started going off. We got calls from authorities because Kat had clicked on something, and it basically broke the computer system. Luckily, it's not linked to what we got on air. So we'll continue to forge on as she suffers through the rest of her day because of the immoral and unethical things she's looking up on the internet.
1: I clicked on an email.
0: Mm.
1: Not much more I can do. Good thing I know our show back and forth. Forward and backwards. I know what we're going to do next.
0: We're going to take a second and celebrate that I didn't do anything wrong.
1: Okay. We'll pick up where we left off tomorrow.
0: Oh, we still got a show to do.
2: Coming up next.
3: Up next with Kat and JJ.
0: Oh my God, are you going to be able to do paparazzi?
1: Yes. Because I told you, I remember what we're going to talk about.
0: Okay, let's muscle through it. What do you got?
1: All right, so you remember that guy that was screaming at Ella Langley? He's like, I want to date you. What is it going to take? She's like, you know, there's not enough likes in the world for me to go on a date with you. So a lot of people are actually

0: doctor.
1: This is the Playhouse with Kat and JJ.
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3: 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Ottertail County Commissioners met with residents at a community open house in Richville. County staff shared updates on recycling, roads, elections, and local resources. Residents then asked questions and shared concerns. After the presentations, residents asked commissioners about issues affecting their towns and personal lives. Emergency medical services, or EMS, was a main topic. Many residents said they support the county's Sprint EMS pilot program. Commissioners encouraged residents to attend a public meeting on the Emergency Medical Service Subordinate Service District. The meeting is on Monday, October 5th in Pelican Rapids. Two of the region's largest healthcare providers announced plans Tuesday to combine operations, prompting Minnesota Attorney General Keith Ellison to launch a formal state review into the proposed mega-merger. The boards of directors for Bloomington-based Health Partners and Duluth-based Essentia Health have approved a definitive affiliation agreement to merge into a single nonprofit health system across Minnesota, Wisconsin, and North Dakota. If approved, the combined system will operate under the Health Partners name and encompass 22 hospitals, more than 135 clinics, 6,000 clinicians, and 45,000 employees. Essentia facilities will retain their existing branding while operations are integrated over time. Hours after the health systems announced their agreement, Ellison announced his office will scrutinize the transaction under state health care, charities, and antitrust laws to evaluate whether it serves the public interest. As part of the evaluation, the Attorney General's office is seeking public feedback through an online input form, dedicated phone lines, and an upcoming community forum. For KBRFradio.com News, I'm Derek Sidian. 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
4: Hit Music Channel 977 weather forecast for today. 74 under a partly sunny sky. Tonight cooling off to 49. Sunny, 61 tomorrow. Then we'll hit Friday as we start the weekend with a high of 60 and a partly sunny sky. And then for Saturday, a slight chance of rain and a high of 60. We'll head back to work on Monday with a high of just 59. That's your weather forecast on Hit Music Channel 977.
5: Good morning, Hit Music Channel 977. It's the Kat and JJ Show, and it's time for your sports for the day. So the Minnesota Lynx are going to end it with a thud after registering the best record in the WNBA regular season at 33-1. Top-seeded Lynx were swept out of the first round in only two games by the eighth-seeded New York Liberty. Game 2 final last night was 87-71. Minnesota is the first top seed to ever lose to an eighth seed. Minnesota Wild general manager announced the defenseman Brock Faber suffered a skull fracture against the Dallas Stars and will be out of the lineup for an undetermined amount of time. Wild open the regular season tomorrow in Nashville at 7 p.m. at Bridgestone Arena. Vikings will be back on the practice field today, gearing up for Sunday's home game against the Miami Dolphins. The 3-0 Vikings are one of five undefeated teams left in the NFL. Sunday's game kicks off at 3:05 p.m. at U.S. Bank Stadium in downtown Minneapolis. 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
6: Just like that unwanted body hair. They're back.
1: Here we go. Kat and JJ are back in the Playhouse.

0: Oh my God, you stink, but it's not your problem.
1: Oh my God, did you hear this?
2: If it's happening in Hollywood, we're talking about it.
0: Kate McKinnon, funny girl, she was on Late Night with Seth Meyers talking about how recently she was sprayed by a skunk.
3: I was taking compost out in the night. Don't do that again. This was the same day that I got shocked. Maybe that's why I was doing... Anyway, I was flattered.
4: To be sprayed?
3: Yes.
4: Okay.
3: I thought this animal recognizes me as a potential threat.
5: You ever been sprayed by a skunk?
0: I have not, but...
5: I had a dog when I was younger that got sprayed by a skunk, and then she came into the garage, and it's so nasty.
0: All right, tomato juice and all that stuff to get it
5: everything.
0: Out. All right, this woman blasting other people for blasting Ella Langley the other day. You know, there was that whole guy that was asking her out. She said, there's not enough likes on social media to get me to go out with you. And she's like, we are not taking the right side here.
6: I've seen so many videos of people being mad at Ella Langley because that guy yelled at her. I've seen comments, oh, I really liked her until now. I'm going to assume that her and her team thought that nobody knew where they were. They were in a safe location. They didn't have to worry about people bothering them. And then you get some random man yelling at you. So if you're one of those people who are going on a tirade saying how she's such a terrible person and wow, I thought I liked her, blah, blah, blah. Try to think about the stuff she's probably dealt with to have that reaction.
5: It's not a bad vantage point.
0: No, not at all. And you know what? This girl is an opening act. So the fact that she's speaking out, maybe Ella will bring her on tour. This could turn out for her. Blowing out their candles today, we all hear that laugh in our nightmares. Fran Drescher turning 69.
2: Coming up next with Kat and JJ.
5: So I'm sure you're aware, but there is a population decline in the United States and actually all across the globe. So we were on the hunt this morning and looking for reasons that people are just not wanting to have kids. And the very first guy we talked to was... This dude was laughable. I'm not going to lie to you. If you missed it this morning, you've got to hear what this knucklehead came up with.

0: one of these people that is just not going to have kids. I mean, that's your own priority, right? You don't have to have children. But why? Why aren't you going to have kids? We're in a population decline right now. Like, if people don't start having more children, there is going to be a global problem. But if you're one of those people and you don't feel the pressure to have kids, why aren't you having children? We asked that question this morning. And, man, I thought the very first guy that we were going to bring on with us had a good point, and then he started talking. You've got to hear this next.
1: Woo! Comedy gold!
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16: It's kind of like a great memory. You want to relive it every now and then.
17: Now let's do it again.
4: It's Kat and JJ in the Playhouse and on demand.
0: Get it. If you're 25, you're in that relationship, maybe you just got married, you want to have some fun time, you want to travel, you probably got a ton of student loan debt. It's impossible to be a young person right now and afford a home, much less. And then what they do is they throw out those numbers. Do you know what it costs to raise a child to 18?
17: And then they want you to have
0: babies. And then they're like, yeah, you should have five babies because the population's in decline. And people are like, hell to the no.
17: I know. Everybody talking about the baby bust that the U.S. is going through. And they say that we're at 1.6 births per women or per woman, which is down from 2.1, which...
0: Now, remember, we need that to stay at least 2.1 to continue the population growth.
17: They say even 1.9... we could be at to sustain a stable population.
0: By the way, there are countries that are way worse off than we are.
17: Yeah.
0: China, Japan, they're way worse off than we are. They're at like 0.8 per couple.
17: Mm-hmm.
0: So that means, I mean, like in the next like five generations, they won't have people anymore.
17: Well, you have to make it easier for us. You know what I mean? Like, you have to make it so we want to bring a child into this world and give them everything
0: they
17: need.
0: You can take a half a year off work now.
17: Why do you make that face? Like, we don't deserve to take that time off after having a baby.
0: I didn't say that.
17: Your face did.
0: I just said.
17: Your face
0: you
17: did.
0: Have a baby, you can really take like a half a year off work.
17: Why not? Why not? Bond with your... There's something so unnatural about having your baby and then 6 weeks later having someone else raise it from 9 to 5.
0: I'm not
17: that
0: saying
17: is so
0: it's natural
17: strange.
0: Or unnatural, but you got to have money to raise the baby, so you probably got to go to work, right?
17: You do, but we have to get paid more. Things have to be cheaper. Like, things have to work.
0: And maybe that's your education before you decided to have babies.
17: I really don't mind these people choosing a better life without babies, a cheaper life without babies. I mean, it's just, you know, a lot of people are obviously choosing that route. So
0: I could really see my daughter going this route, because by the time she gets done with med school and opens her practice and everything like that, I mean, she's going to be in her late 20s.
17: Yeah.
0: You don't find the right guy until then and then decide to have a family and you want to establish your career. I mean, I guess having a baby at 30 isn't that big of a deal anymore, or 32 or even 34 or 36. But are you just kind of one of those people that's dead set on just, we're not going to have kids? And as soon as you mentioned this earlier, Alex has been on hold and you're just not going to have the babies. Why?
18: Well, for me, you know, it's like my favorite food was sushi, but I found out I'm hella allergic to seaweed.
0: Okay.
18: So I can't eat this delicious food without, you know, because my throat swells up, all this other stuff. Mm-hmm. I did an allergy test and I found a bunch of these other little foods. I don't want to bring another little allergic kid who can't even enjoy anything.
17: I had no idea where you were going with that, but same. That makes sense. You don't want to continue your genetics, your bad genetics. And you know what? You're not the only person that thinks that way. Like, some people might, and like the dwarfism world, they're like, we don't want to bring another child with dwarfism in because we deal with so much joint
18: right.
17: pain. And so you're thinking way outside the box.
18: They can eat seaweed. You know what I'm saying? The dwarves, they're eating sushi. But it's like, those kids haven't eaten anything.
0: Okay.
17: All right. Well, you know what? Either way, you're not adding to the population. Do the women that you're with, do they have a problem with that?
18: You know, every now and then we get someone and because, like, I'm a smart guy. I'm good looking. And they're like, oh, we should have a baby. And I was like,
17: Yeah.
18: You know, we can do the process, but you're not
0: all right.
18: getting the baby.
17: We're not going all the way.
0: Yep.
18: Exactly.
0: All right. We're good here. Thank you.
17: Can you let them through?
0: I swear to God, when I screened that call earlier, and he's like, hey, it's Alex. And he, first off, sounded like he was happy to be alive when hey, it's Alex. We're not going to have babies. I'm like, hang on a second. I want to get
17: Olivia
0: your story.
17: Says allergies are not genetic. It's an autoimmune reaction. Olivia, you're smart. Thank you. I just don't think he wants to procreate. And that's okay. You don't have to make up a reason why. Maybe he's been ill-informed. Maybe I was ill-informed. But...
0: are you at a point where you're just not planning on having children? What's the thing that made you decide that?
19: It's Kat and JJ in the Playhouse and on demand.
20: How you like that?
19: On demand right here.
0: Did you have a pet with a very witty name? Like something we would go, hey, that's comical. That's very smart. That's witty. It's funny. What's yours? 320-251-1047. We asked this question a little bit earlier this morning and had some great response. Hang out for it.

0: If you have a pet with a really witty name, you got to let us know what it is at 320-251-1047. We threw that question out earlier this morning because I met my new neighbor's dog, which I thought had the wittiest name I'd ever heard of. If you missed it this morning, we'll catch you up next. Hey,
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0: I'm taking our dog Addison out for, and I realized how unclever my wife and I, when we named this dog, were. We named it because this is one of the adjoining roads that Wrigley Field is on, is Addison.
11: But it meant something to you guys.
0: Right, it had meaning, but it wasn't clever.
11: Right.
0: You know,
11: it wasn't out of the norm.
0: I meet the neighbor's new dog. It's a Dalmatian. It's got black and white spots by its butt and its face. And they named it Replacement Toner.
11: Oh, okay.
0: And I thought that was pretty clever. Can you read Emily's text real quick? Because we're looking for clever pet names this morning.
11: So first, Brent says Julius Caesar was my first dog. That is so funny, Brent. All right. Emily says my brother named his cat Butthole so he could say, want to pet my butthole. Sandy says Vegas Bosephus.
0: Bosephus.
11: Bosephus? It was Bosephus.
0: I thought that was a nickname for Hank Williams Jr. Oh. I don't know.
11: Okay.
0: Maybe it's beyond us. Hey, good morning, Jessica. How you doing?
12: Good. How about yourself?
0: Good, good. You got a great, clever pet name for us?
12: I believe I do. So we adopted a three-legged dog, and we named her Tripod.
11: I was figuring you would say Tripod. And how easy is it for this dog to get around, or have you gone above and beyond and got the dog one of those cute little, like, leg carts? Have you ever seen those?
12: Nope. Oh. She gets around. You couldn't even tell she's missing a leg, honestly.
11: Oh, it's adapted.
0: Until That's she's great. Got to lift one to go to the bathroom, yeah. Right?
12: Right.
0: You adopted this dog, so you walked into the shelter, and you looked at all the dogs there, and you went with the three-legged one.
12: Correct.
0: Caught your heart, huh?
12: Yeah, she stood up to it. Yes, absolutely.
0: Is there any problems with having a three-legged dog?
12: Not so far, no.
0: Okay.
11: That's good. No challenges.
0: And what happened to its leg? Do you know? Was it a birth defect or was it an accident?
12: Accident.
0: Okay.
12: And it was amputated. So she originally did have four legs, but down to three.
0: All right, and she gets along just fine.
12: Mm-hmm.
0: Good old Tripod. What's she doing right now? Is she with you or is she at home?
12: No, she is at home, sleeping.
0: Sleeping
11: comfortably. You have to dress her up for Halloween as like a camera.
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0: So, of course, Thursday morning, we've got three more opportunities to play Free Money High Low at 6, 7, and 8 a.m. But remember, when you call for Free Money High Low, you've got a choice to either play Free Money High Low or you can actually talk to Free Money High Low. Sometimes. If you missed it early this morning, God, we had so much fun with this hangout. It's coming up next.

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2: Oh. Hi, is this for the high-low?
3: No, this is JJ.
2: Oh, okay. Okay.
3: Would you like to talk to high-low?
2: Yeah, how okay. do I do that?
3: Good morning, high-low. How are you?
4: Hey, how's it going? This is free money, high-low. I heard you wanted to talk to me.
2: Oh, hi.
4: Say what you want to say.
2: I don't know. I was just trying to get the number.
4: Yeah, you called it.
2: Yeah. I don't know.
4: Yeah, she said.
3: All right. I can't allow this confusion to continue. We'll take caller 10 coming up here in a couple of seconds, but thank you so much.
2: Okay,
3: say goodbye, Hilo.
4: See ya.
2: Goodbye,
0: Hilo. Goodbye. You need cash. We got it for you. Woo! It's free money, Hilo. Up in the Playhouse with Kat and JJ.
3: This contest really draws him out.
5: We've never had him on before. So.
3: Oh, I would have for sure thought it was a lady.
5: I don't know.
3: A masculine lady at best. But
5: a handsome one.
3: A very handsome lady.
0: On demand. It's Kat and JJ in the Playhouse and on demand.
6: 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Otter County Commissioners met with residents at a community open house in Richville. County staff shared updates on recycling, roads, elections, and local resources. Residents then asked questions and shared concerns. After the presentations, residents asked commissioners about issues affecting their towns and personal lives. Emergency medical services, or EMS, was a main topic. Many residents said they support the county's Sprint EMS pilot program. Commissioners encouraged residents to attend a public meeting on the Emergency Medical Service Subordinate Service District. The meeting is on Monday, October 5th in Pelican Rapids. Two of the region's largest healthcare providers announced plans Tuesday to combine operations, prompting Minnesota Attorney General Keith Ellison to launch a formal state review into the proposed mega-merger. The boards of directors for Bloomington-based Health Partners and Duluth-based Essentia Health have approved a definitive affiliation agreement to merge into a single nonprofit health system across Minnesota, Wisconsin, and North Dakota. If approved, the combined system will operate under the Health Partners name and encompass 22 hospitals, more than 135 clinics, 6,000 clinicians, and 45,000 employees. Essentia facilities will retain their existing branding while operations are integrated over time. Hours after the health systems announced their agreement, Ellison announced his office will scrutinize the transaction under state healthcare, charities, and antitrust laws to evaluate whether it serves the public interest. As part of the evaluation, the Attorney General's office is seeking public feedback through an online input form, dedicated phone lines, and an upcoming community forum. For KBRFradio.com News, I'm Derek Sidian. 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
7: Hit Music Channel 977 weather forecast for today. 74 under a partly sunny sky. Tonight, cooling off to 49. Sunny, 61 tomorrow. Then we'll hit Friday as we start the weekend with a high of 60 and a partly sunny sky. And then for Saturday, a slight chance of rain and a high of 60. We'll head back to work on Monday with a high of just 59. That's your weather forecast on Hit Music Channel 977.
8: 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It's the Kat and JJ Show, and it's time for your sports for the day. So the Minnesota Lynx are going to end it with a thud after registering the best record in the WNBA regular season at 33-1. Top-seeded Lynx were swept out of the first round in only two games by the eighth-seeded New York Liberty. Game 2 final last night was 87-71. Minnesota is the first top seed to ever lose to an eighth seed. Minnesota Wild general manager announced the defenseman Brock Faber suffered a skull fracture against the Dallas Stars and will be out of the lineup for an undetermined amount of time. Wild open the regular season tomorrow in Nashville at 7 p.m. at Bridgestone Arena. Vikings will be back on the practice field today, gearing up for Sunday's home game against the Miami Dolphins. The 3-0 Vikings are one of five undefeated teams left in the NFL. Sunday's game kicks off at 3:05 p.m. at U.S. Bank Stadium in downtown Minneapolis. 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
1: Hit Music, Channel 977, weather forecast for today. 74 under a partly sunny sky. Tonight, cooling off to 49. Sunny, 61 tomorrow. Then we'll hit Friday as we start the weekend with a high of 60 and a partly sunny sky. And then for Saturday, a slight chance of rain and a high of 60. We'll head back to work on Monday with a high of just 59. That's your weather forecast on Hit Music Channel 977.
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8: 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The 210 I-94 ramp is now functioning as a roundabout, and there are temporary lanes to connect the new alignment with the old one. 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
1: Hit Music Channel 977 weather forecast for today. 74 under a partly sunny sky. Tonight cooling off to 49. Sunny, 61 tomorrow. Then we'll hit Friday as we start the weekend with a high of 60 and a partly sunny sky. And then for Saturday, a slight chance of rain and a high of 60. We'll head back to work on Monday with a high of just 59. That's your weather forecast on Hit Music Channel 977.
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12: 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The 210 I-94 ramp is now functioning as a roundabout, and there are temporary lanes to connect the new alignment with the old one. 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
7: 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Otter Tail County Commissioners met with residents at a community open house in Richville. County staff shared updates on recycling, roads, elections, and local resources. Residents then asked questions and shared concerns. After the presentations, residents asked commissioners about issues affecting their towns and personal lives. Emergency medical services, or EMS, was a main topic. Many residents said they support the county's Sprint EMS pilot program. Commissioners encouraged residents to attend a public meeting on the Emergency Medical Service Subordinate Service District. The meeting is on Monday, October 5th in Pelican Rapids. Two of the region's largest healthcare providers announced plans Tuesday to combine operations, prompting Minnesota Attorney General Keith Ellison to launch a formal state review into the proposed mega-merger. The boards of directors for Bloomington-based Health Partners and Duluth-based Essentia Health have approved a definitive affiliation agreement to merge into a single nonprofit health system across Minnesota, Wisconsin, and North Dakota. If approved, the combined system will operate under the Health Partners name and encompass 22 hospitals, more than 135 clinics, 6,000 clinicians, and 45,000 employees. Essentia facilities will retain their existing branding while operations are integrated over time. Hours after the health systems announced their agreement, Ellison announced his office will scrutinize the transaction under state health care, charities, and antitrust laws to evaluate whether it serves the public interest. As part of the evaluation, the Attorney General's office is seeking public feedback through an online input form, dedicated phone lines, and an upcoming community forum. For KBRFradio.com News, I'm Derek Sidian. Get more news at KBRFradio.com. 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
8: Hit Music Channel 977 weather forecast for today. 74 under a partly sunny sky. Tonight cooling off to 49. Sunny, 61 tomorrow. Then we'll hit Friday as we start the weekend with a high of 60 in a partly sunny sky. And then for Saturday, a slight chance of rain and a high of 60. We'll head back to work on Monday with a high of just 59. That's your weather forecast on Hit Music Channel 977.
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4: 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Enjoy the mild day today, mid to upper 70s around the tri-state, and then more of a northwest breeze begins to cool us off, a little bit more fall-like the next several days, with upper 40s to 50 tonight, lower 60s in the sunshine tomorrow, 42 Thursday night, and around 60 in the sunshine for Friday. This is the latest weather forecast on Hit Music Channel 977.
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1: 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Enjoy the mild day today, mid to upper 70s around the tri-state, and then more of a northwest breeze begins to cool us off. A little bit more fall-like the next several days, with upper 40s to 50 tonight, lower 60s in the sunshine tomorrow, 42 Thursday night, and around 60 in the sunshine for Friday. This is the latest weather forecast on Hit Music Channel 977.
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1: 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Enjoy the mild day today, mid to upper 70s around the tri-state, and then more of a northwest breeze begins to cool us off, a little bit more fall-like the next several days, with upper 40s to 50 tonight, lower 60s in the sunshine tomorrow, 42 Thursday night, and around 60 in the sunshine for Friday. This is the latest weather forecast on Hit Music Channel 977.
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8: 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Enjoy the mild day today, mid to upper 70s around the tri-state, and then more of a northwest breeze begins to cool us off, a little bit more fall-like the next several days, with upper 40s to 50 tonight, lower 60s in the sunshine tomorrow, 42 Thursday night, and around 60 in the sunshine for Friday. This is the latest weather forecast on Hit Music Channel 977.
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1: 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Enjoy the mild day today, mid to upper 70s around the tri-state, and then more of a northwest breeze begins to cool us off, a little bit more fall-like the next several days, with upper 40s to 50 tonight, lower 60s in the sunshine tomorrow, 42 Thursday night, and around 60 in the sunshine for Friday. This is the latest weather forecast on Hit Music Channel 977.
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1: 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Enjoy the mild day today, mid to upper 70s around the tri-state, and then more of a northwest breeze begins to cool us off, a little bit more fall-like the next several days, with upper 40s to 50 tonight, lower 60s in the sunshine tomorrow, 42 Thursday night, and around 60 in the sunshine for Friday. This is the latest weather forecast on Hit Music Channel 977.
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7: 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Otter Tail County Commissioners met with residents at a community open house in Richville. County staff shared updates on recycling, roads, elections, and local resources. Residents then asked questions and shared concerns. After the presentations, residents asked commissioners about issues affecting their towns and personal lives. Emergency medical services, or EMS, was a main topic. Many residents said they support the county's Sprint EMS pilot program. Commissioners encouraged residents to attend a public meeting on the Emergency Medical Service Subordinate Service District. The meeting is on Monday, October 5th in Pelican Rapids. Two of the region's largest healthcare providers announced plans Tuesday to combine operations, prompting Minnesota Attorney General Keith Ellison to launch a formal state review into the proposed mega-merger. The boards of directors for Bloomington-based Health Partners and Duluth-based Essentia Health have approved a definitive affiliation agreement to merge into a single nonprofit health system across Minnesota, Wisconsin, and North Dakota. If approved, the combined system will operate under the Health Partners name and encompass 22 hospitals, more than 135 clinics, 6,000 clinicians, and 45,000 employees. Essentia facilities will retain their existing branding while operations are integrated over time. Hours after the health systems announced their agreement, Ellison announced his office will scrutinize the transaction under state healthcare, charities, and antitrust laws to evaluate whether it serves the public interest. As part of the evaluation, the Attorney General's office is seeking public feedback through an online input form, dedicated phone lines, and an upcoming community forum. For KBRFradio.com News, I'm Derek Sidian. 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
8: Here's your Hit Music Channel 977 weather. Enjoy the mild day today, mid to upper 70s around the tri-state, and then more of a northwest breeze begins to cool us off. A little bit more fall-like the next several days, with upper 40s to 50 tonight, lower 60s in the sunshine tomorrow, 42 Thursday night, and around 60 in the sunshine for Friday. This is the latest weather forecast on Hit Music Channel 977.
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8: 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Enjoy the mild day today, mid to upper 70s around the tri-state, and then more of a northwest breeze begins to cool us off, a little bit more fall-like the next several days, with upper 40s to 50 tonight, lower 60s in the sunshine tomorrow, 42 Thursday night, and around 60 in the sunshine for Friday. 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

0: Who sings it?
1: It's Aliso.
0: Aliso? No, that's the producer. Who's the girl singing?
1: Oh, I don't know. I thought that was her name.
0: Oh, right. No. It's actually pronounced Alesso, and he's just the guy who makes the beats.
1: Yeah.
0: Liveline, who sings it?
2: T-Lo?
0: Who?
2: T-Lo? Okay, T-O-V-E-L-O?
0: Oh, Tovlo.
2: Yeah.
0: Yeah.
3: That's right.
0: I thought you were saying CeeLo.
2: No.
0: Who's this? Where are you calling from?
2: Kimberly Linklater calling from Casita, Georgia.
0: Well, I'm glad you figured it out. The last two people said Katy Perry and Carly Rae Jepsen.
2: No, they're totally wrong.
0: Yeah, you just pronounced it wrong. But that's okay. We'll still give you the prize. A fabulous Liveline trophy is on the way to your house right now.
2: Awesome.
0: Hang on so we can get your address. This show got me like, whoa.
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0: Well, Lifeline, my name's Mason. A lot of people think it's just a strictly girl group from Korea, K-pop, but no, it's actually the Philippines, South Korea, Switzerland, and the U.S. calling them a global girl group. And they're just absolutely massive. Touch, Gabriella, and Animal, just really, really big songs. Pinky Up. If you have somebody in your family who's younger than 15 and they're a girl, they probably love them. Even some of the boys love them. They call up, "Hey, can I hear Cat's Eye?" But their voice is so deceiving, and they're actually only like 8 years old. It's really fascinating. Thank you for being here tonight. It's all about you, your shout-outs, dedications, whatever you like, old or new. Call or text us right now, and I promise we'll answer because this is a live radio show. We're really sitting here in the basement of my beautiful house in the suburbs, pushing these buttons, answering the phones. 85 Live Line right now. I want to hear from you. 85 Live Line.
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